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1: England's World Cup last 16 clash against Mexico has been delayed by an hour. It will now kick off at 2 o'clock UK time because of thunderstorms in Mexico City, so we will be waiting a little bit longer. And that's not the only thing that's affecting the game. We've also heard a lot about the altitude at the Azteca. James Barber from the Altitude Centre explains why.
2: Everything is just so much harder. There's less oxygen available to you when you go to altitude, so you've got less oxygen going to your muscles, less oxygen going to the brain. And so across the course of 90 minutes, you're going to fatigue much more quickly. And that ability to sprint, having already sprinted, is going to be massively impaired.
1: When the game does start, Anthony Gordon and Bukayo Saka both start on the wings, and Thomas Tuchel's right-back conundrum continues. Jarrell Kwanzaa starting there today. He's normally a centre-back. In other World Cup news, Norway have knocked out Brazil in the last 16, with Erling Haaland scoring twice to see his country reach the quarterfinals. It finished 2-1 in New York. Brazil missed a penalty in the first half, and Neymar scored a consolation goal from the spot in the final minutes. Elsewhere, a 22-year-old woman has died in a skydiving incident near a Nottinghamshire airfield. Police say emergency services were called to reports of an incident near Langer Airfield just after 12 p.m. Officers say her family has been informed and no one else was hurt. A committee of MPs are warning that the Northern Powerhouse Rail project will go over budget. Funding for the project has been capped at £45 billion, but the Commons Public Accounts Committee are comparing it to the HS2 project. Maeve Schaffer is from the Institute for Public Policy Research.
3: All we want to do is be able to go to work on time, travel across the country. The government said it themselves that a Northern Powerhouse Rail would bring up to £40 billion every year to the economy. So less than 2 years after Northern Powerhouse Rail has been built, it, you know, will already have paid for itself.
1: And Ferrari's Charles Leclerc has won the British Grand Prix. We've got two British drivers on the podium this year as George Russell brings Mercedes home in second place and nine-time winner Lewis Hamilton finished third. That's the latest from Radio News Hub. I'm Frankie Hersine.
0: Stop. Lanarkshire weather.
4: This is your Sunday evening weather. Tonight will start with patchy light rain pushing in from the west in the early hours. It will turn dry for many later on, with just the odd spot of rain lingering. And your overnight temperature lows for Lanarkshire are 13 degrees.
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Here's a heads up for Saturday mornings with me, Stan the Man. We've got everything to kickstart your Saturday. 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From humorous, and sometimes not, love and marriage stories to surprising surveys and factoids. We've got the What's On guide to keep you in the loop on what's going down in Lanarkshire, and we're diving into the hottest box office hits. 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This and every Saturday with me, Stan the Man, from 10 till 12. I'll bring the energy, you bring the coffee.

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1: The Big Ends Theatre Group bring another 1940s radio hour to East Kilbride Arts Centre on Saturday the 23rd of August, featuring their production of The Philadelphia Story. Just as wealthy Philadelphia socialite Tracy Lord is about to remarry her first husband, the suave and debonair C.K. Dexter Haven, arrives unexpectedly at her house. He has with him a tabloid reporter and photographer, and he is clearly intent on causing mischief. So make sure you don't miss the 1940s radio hour at the East Kilbride Arts Centre the 23rd of August at 1:15pm and 3:30pm. Tickets are priced £17.
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4: 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So Monday, Tuesday and Wednesday, 6 till 7 p.m, it's the Swingin' 60s Hour with Brian L on Shire Radio.

0: this is Carrie Jones, and I'm here Fridays between 11 a.m. and 2 p.m. live and loud. We talk about really hard-hitting subjects like, how do you like your chips? Do you like your biscuit dunked? And that is on Fridays with me, Carrie Jones. Oh, and not forgetting the disco half hour. So come and join me. It's worth it. We have so much fun.
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1: England's World Cup last 16 clash against Mexico has been delayed by an hour. It will now kick off at 2 o'clock UK time because of thunderstorms in Mexico City, so we will be waiting a little bit longer. And that's not the only thing that's affecting the game. We've also heard a lot about the altitude at the Azteca. James Barber from the Altitude Centre explains why.
2: Everything is just so much harder. There's less oxygen available to you when you go to altitude, so you've got less oxygen going to your muscles, less oxygen going to the brain. And so across the course of 90 minutes, you're going to fatigue much more quickly. And that ability to sprint, having already sprinted, is going to be massively impaired.
1: When the game does start, Anthony Gordon and Bukayo Saka both start on the wings, and Thomas Tuchel's right-back conundrum continues. Jarrell Kwanzaa starting there today. He's normally a centre-back. In other World Cup news, Norway have knocked out Brazil in the last 16, with Erling Haaland scoring twice to see his country reach the quarterfinals. It finished 2-1 in New York. Brazil missed a penalty in the first half, and Neymar scored a consolation goal from the spot in the final minutes. Elsewhere, a 22-year-old woman has died in a skydiving incident near a Nottinghamshire airfield. Police say emergency services were called to reports of an incident near Langer Airfield just after 12 p.m. Officers say her family has been informed and no one else was hurt. A committee of MPs are warning that the Northern Powerhouse Rail project will go over budget. Funding for the project has been capped at £45 billion, but the Commons Public Accounts Committee are comparing it to the HS2 project. Maeve Schaffer is from the Institute for Public Policy Research.
3: All we want to do is be able to go to work on time, travel across the country. The government said it themselves that a Northern Powerhouse Rail would bring up to £40 billion every year to the economy. So less than 2 years after Northern Powerhouse Rail has been built, it, you know, will already have paid for itself.
1: And Ferrari's Charles Leclerc has won the British Grand Prix. We've got two British drivers on the podium this year as George Russell brings Mercedes home in second place and nine-time winner Lewis Hamilton finished third. That's the latest from Radio News Hub. I'm Frankie Hersine.
0: Stop Lanarkshire weather.
4: This is your Sunday evening weather. Tonight will start with patchy light rain pushing in from the west in the early hours. It will turn dry for many later on, with just the odd spot of rain lingering. And your overnight temperature lows for Lanarkshire are 13 degrees.
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0: Hi, it's Barden here. 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
1: We were strangers at the bar, they were playing Wonderwall. 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Said, my dear, you're not the only one. 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Soon enough, well, I found out you're something I can't live without, and every time I close my eyes, I miss you.

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1: England's World Cup last 16 match against Mexico at the Azteca is well underway. Thomas Tuchel's side have faced a number of challenges in the lead up to the game. Weather delay, injuries flying all across North America and the altitude. Dr. James Malone is from the Chartered Association of Sport and Exercise Sciences.
2: What the players may experience is just being able to recover from each of those high intensity bouts, and that's going to have a negative effect. And I think that's what, I guess, a few people are worried about going into this Mexico game.
1: In other World Cup news, Norway have knocked out Brazil in the last 16, with Erling Haaland scoring twice to see his country reach the quarterfinals. It finished 2-1 in New York. Brazil missed a penalty in the first half, and Neymar scored a consolation goal from the spot in the final minutes. Elsewhere, a 22-year-old woman has died in a skydiving incident near a Nottinghamshire airfield. Police say emergency services were called to reports of an incident near Lange Airfield just after 12 p.m. The young woman was found in a nearby field and pronounced dead at the scene. Officers say her family have been informed. No one else was hurt. People across the UK have raised more than £10 million to support those affected by earthquakes in Venezuela. The Disasters Emergency Committee says the money is helping charities provide shelter, food and medical care. The Northern Powerhouse Rail Scheme has been compared to HS2 in a report by the Commons Public Account Committee. With funding capped at £45 billion, MPs have warned that the full programme won't be delivered within those margins. Maeve Schaffer, who is a spokesperson from the Institute for Public Policy Research, says it's an example of the regional inequalities.
3: You know, the reason we are so passionate about, you know, Northern Powerhouse Rail and investment into Northern, you know, travelling infrastructure is because it's just such an example of the regional inequalities that we face. You know, the North is sick and tired of being left with crumbling Victorian infrastructure.
1: And Novak Djokovic has made Wimbledon history after moving past Roger Federer for the most men's singles match wins at the tournament. The seven-time champion's also reached his 17th quarterfinal. For On Radio News Hub, I'm Frankie Hairsign.
0: Lanarkshire weather.
4: This is your Sunday evening weather. Tonight will start with patchy light rain pushing in from the west in the early hours. It will turn dry for many later on, with just the odd spot of rain lingering. And your overnight temperature lows for Lanarkshire are 13 degrees.
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0: 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Just dropped in to remind you about Vinyl Days. 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
1: England's World Cup last 16 clash against Mexico is just about to reach 90 minutes, and it's been a frantic game so far. Here's the moment in the Box Pub in Leeds when Jude Bellingham got his second goal. But the right-back curse has struck once again, with stand-in Jarrell Kwanzaa sent off early in the second half. A lot's been said about the altitude at the Azteca too. James Barber from the Altitude Centre explains what the players could be going through.
2: Everything is just so much harder. There's less oxygen available to you when you go to altitude, so you've got less oxygen going to your muscles, less oxygen going to the brain. And so across the course of 90 minutes, you're going to fatigue much more quickly. And that ability to sprint, having already sprinted, is going to be massively impaired.
1: In other World Cup news, five-time champions Brazil have been knocked out, beaten 2-1 by Norway, with who else but Erling Haaland scoring twice to send his country through to the quarterfinals. Elsewhere, pharmacies are bracing for a surge in patients using weight loss drugs, with a new Wegovy pill becoming available. There's also warnings that the new form could lead to a rise in fake or unlicensed pills being sold. The Wegovy tablet became the first GLP-1 pill to be approved by the medicines regulator last month. A committee of MPs are warning that the Northern Powerhouse Rail project will go over its funding cap. Funding for the project has been capped at £45 billion, but the Commons Public Accounts Committee are comparing it to the HS2 project. Maeve Schaffer is from the Institute for Public Policy Research.
3: All we want to do is be able to go to work on time, travel across the country. And, you know, in reality, you know, the government said it themselves that a Northern Powerhouse Rail would bring up to £40 billion every year to the economy. So less than 2 years after Northern Powerhouse Rail has been built, it, you know, will already have paid for itself.
1: And Harry Styles is a record breaker after the longest residency at Wembley Stadium during a single run. He's now wrapped up his stay at the venue, performing at 12 shows there as part of his Together Together tour. From Radio News Hub, I'm Frankie Hersine.
0: Lanarkshire weather.
4: This is your Sunday evening weather. Tonight will start with patchy light rain pushing in from the west in the early hours. It will turn dry for many later on, with just the odd spot of rain lingering. And your overnight temperature lows for Lanarkshire are 13 degrees.
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Hi, it's Brian L here. Why don't you join me on a Monday, Tuesday and Wednesday evening for the absolutely best 70s music. Sensational, I call it. Apart from the sensational 70s music, we have the quiz, we have the factoids, we have a featured year, and not forgetting my sincerely rotten jokes. 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
1: It's the 80s at 8 with me, David. 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
1: This summer, turn up the heat and get ready for the ultimate night out. The ultimate summer shindig is coming to Lantern House Cumbernauld on Thursday the 30th of July. And it's bringing the biggest anthems, the biggest sing-alongs and the biggest party atmosphere of the year. Featuring a sensational live cast performing the music of Bruce Springsteen, Dolly Parton, U2, The Proclaimers, Mumford & Sons, Thin Lizzy, Blondie, Bryan Adams and more. You can expect soaring vocals, dazzling lights, foot-stomping favourites and wall-to-wall feel-good hits that'll have you singing, dancing and celebrating all night long. One stage, one unforgettable summer party. That's the ultimate summer shindig, Thursday the 30th of July, 7:30 p.m. at Lantern House Cumbernauld. Tickets are just £28. Book now and be part of the summer party everyone's talking about.
0: Got a What's On in the area soon? 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
1: England are through to the World Cup quarterfinals, holding off Mexico in the round of 16 in a frantic encounter at the Azteca Stadium. It finished 3-2 and the difference was a Harry Kane penalty. But they had to do it the hard way. Jarrell Quansah was sent off early in the second half, and Thomas Tuchel's men faced an onslaught of Mexican attacks in the final stages of the game. They'll next face Norway on Saturday at the slightly more reasonable time of 10 p.m. Elsewhere today, more than 1,000 extra schools will be offering free breakfast clubs in the new school year. It's part of the government's cost-cutting measures for parents, potentially saving them up to £450. The Department for Education say nearly 700,000 children will attend the clubs in September, up from 300,000 today. Pharmacies are bracing for a surge in patients using weight loss drugs, with the new Wegovy pill becoming available. The tablet became the first GLP-1 pill to be approved by the medicines regulator last month. Medical experts are also warning that the new form could lead to a rise in fake or unlicensed pills being sold. People across the UK have raised more than £10 million to support those affected by the earthquakes in Venezuela. The Disasters Emergency Committee say the money is helping charities provide shelter, food and medical care. The Commons Public Account Committee has compared the Northern Powerhouse Rail project to HS2 after a report found it cannot be delivered within its £45 billion funding cap. Maeve Schaffer from the Institute for Public Policy Research says it's disheartening.
2: Thinking about this potentially being another HS2 is really disheartening. Of course, when the plans were first announced, Northerners reacted as they often do. You know, I'll believe it when I see it. And setbacks like this, or if this causes a setback, I should say, that will only prove them right.
1: And Harry Styles is a record breaker after the longest residency at Wembley Stadium during a single run. He's now wrapped up his stay at the venue, performing 12 shows there as part of his Together Together tour. That's the latest from Radio News Hub.
0: Lanarkshire weather.
3: This is your Monday daytime weather. Today will start cloudy with the odd spot of rain in places. Later on it will become mostly dry and cloud will break as the day progresses, allowing some sunny spells to develop. And your daytime temperature highs for Lanarkshire are 17 degrees.
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0: Hall, and that's on Sunday the 26th of July from 2:30 for a thrilling live music experience guaranteed to have audiences on their feet. 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
1: England are through to the World Cup quarterfinals, having held off Mexico in their round of 16 clash in what was a frantic encounter at the iconic Azteca Stadium. It finished 3-2 and the difference was a Harry Kane penalty. The Three Lions had to do it the hard way though. Jarrell Kwanzaa sent off early in the second half, and Thomas Tuchel's men then faced an onslaught of Mexican attacks in the final stages of the game. They'll now face Norway on Saturday at the slightly more reasonable time of 10 p.m. Elsewhere this morning, more than 1,000 extra schools will be offering free breakfast clubs in the new school year. It's all part of the government's cost-cutting measures for parents, potentially saving them up to £450. The Department for Education says nearly 700,000 children will attend the clubs in September, up from 300,000 today. People across the UK have raised more than £10 million to support those affected by the earthquakes in Venezuela. The Disasters Emergency Committee says the money is helping charities provide shelter, food and medical care. The Commons Public Accounts Committee has compared Northern Powerhouse Rail to HS2 after a report found that it simply cannot be delivered within its £45 billion funding cap. Maeve Schaefer from the Institute for Public Policy Research says it's disheartening.
2: Thinking about this potentially being another HS2 is really disheartening. Of course, when the plans were first announced, Northerners reacted as they often do. You know, I'll believe it when I see it. And setbacks like this, or if this causes a setback, I should say, that will only prove them right.
1: And Harry Styles is a record breaker after the longest ever residency at Wembley Stadium during a single run. He's now wrapped up his stay at the venue after performing 12 shows there as part of his Together Together tour. That's the latest from Radio News Hub. I'm John Collins.
0: Lanarkshire weather.
3: This is your Monday daytime weather. Today will start cloudy with the odd spot of rain in places. Later on it will become mostly dry and cloud will break as the day progresses, allowing some sunny spells to develop. And your daytime temperature highs for Lanarkshire are 17 degrees.
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Rooftop Singers and Walk Right In on your Decades Breakfast. Right, let's get into your lyric game then for your Monday morning. First one of the working week, all around in my hometown, they're trying to track me down. What's that song today? Any ideas on that one? All around in my hometown, they're trying to track me down. Any ideas, me dears, on that one? Not only the lyric game on the show today, we've got your 1 second wonder, your year of fortune, and what day is it today? All on the show.

Brian Hart from Virgil Sharkey on your Decades Breakfast. Morning, Monday morning, 6th of July. On this day, 1952, David Smith was born. You probably haven't got a Scooby who he is. Let me tell you, he was with the wonderful Real Thing. And here's one of their epic songs, Can't Get By Without You.

0: Martin, can't get by without you and your decades breakfast. Happy birthday, David Smith, today, born on this day, 1952. Many years earlier, on this day, 1925, Bill Haley was born.
1: 1, 2, 3 o'clock, 4 o'clock, rock. 5, 6, 7 o'clock, 8 o'clock, rock. 9, 10, 11 o'clock, 12 o'clock, rock, we're gonna rock around.

0: Were you standing by the jams back in the day? Justified and Ancient, KLF and Tammy Wynette on your Decades Breakfast. 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
1: 1976.
0: Back to 1976 this morning then on your Year of Fortune. In a moment I'll play you Billy Ocean. First up, Harpo.

0: I can't compute that song as 1976, but it is. Billy Ocean, Love Really Hurts Without You, Harpo and Movie Star. Two songs from 1976 on your Year of Fortune this morning. On the way, I'll give you the lyrics to your lyric game again in just a moment.
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0: Barlow, baby, you're out of time on your Decades Breakfast for a Monday morning. 6th of July with Mark Gale. We're doing your lyric game this morning. These are lyrics today all around in my hometown. They're trying to track me down. What's that song today? We'll give you the answer to that in about 10 minutes' time. Here's the late Prince.
1: Don't

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0: There you go, Prince and the Revolution and Kiss and your Decades Breakfast. On this day back in 1972, David Bowie, he appeared on the show Top of the Pops and he was playing his new single.

there go, David Bowie on your Decades Breakfast, and Starman, he was playing that one on Top of the Pops on this day back in 1972. On this day, 1968, the Rolling Stones, they scored their fifth US number one when Jumpin' Jack Flash hit the top of the charts.

0: Rolling Stones, Jumpin' Jack Flash, number one for them on the US singles chart back in 1968. Morning from Mark Gale. Let's give you the answer to your lyric game this morning. The lyrics this morning were this: all around in my hometown, they're trying to track me down.
1: All around in my hometown, they're trying to track me down.
0: There you go, there's your lyrical answer. It's Eric Clapton and I Shot the Sheriff.

Clapton. There you go, there's your lyrical answer for your Monday morning. First one of the working week. I shot the sheriff. The oldies you love to sing along to. You could have said Bob Marley on that, by the way. Oldies you love to sing along to for a Monday morning. On the way in the next hour, 1 second wonder. I'll play a 1 second of a famous song, see if you can work out what that is. There ain't no prizes, though. Also, we'll find out what day it is today as well.

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1: England are through to the World Cup quarterfinals, having held off Mexico in a frantic round of 16 clash at the iconic Azteca Stadium. It finished 3-2. Jude Bellingham scored twice, but the difference was a Harry Kane penalty. The Three Lions had to do it the hard way, though. Jarrell Kwanzaa sent off early in the second half, and Thomas Tuchel's men faced an onslaught of Mexican attacks in the final stages of the game. But they've now got a tough challenge against Norway in the next round. The pair will clash on Saturday evening. Elsewhere this morning, a heatwave could be declared for the southeast of England today. Temperatures might reach 31 degrees Celsius. A week-long warning from health officials is in place until Saturday too across the Midlands and the south of England, saying that high temperatures over the coming days could cause a greater risk to life for vulnerable people. Further afield, a procession has begun in the Iranian capital of Tehran for the funeral of the late Supreme Leader Ayatollah Ali Khamenei. His flag-draped coffin and those of his family killed back in February in an airstrike at the start of the war launched by Israel and the United States will be carried through the streets on board a truck. Today marks the start of Alcohol Awareness Week. It looks to highlight and raise awareness of the issues around the drinking of alcohol. Andrew Missell is from the Alcohol Change UK organisation.
2: The message we're putting out there is really just to think about your alcohol consumption like any other aspects of your health. 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
1: And in showbiz news, the star of Clarkson's Farm, Caleb Cooper, has tied the knot with his long-term partner. He posted a photo of them standing in front of a tractor with the caption, Mr. and Mrs. Cooper. That's the latest from Radio News Hub.
0: Lanarkshire weather.
3: This is your Monday daytime weather. Today will start cloudy with the odd spot of rain in places. Later on, it will become mostly dry and cloud will break as the day progresses, allowing some sunny spells to develop. And your daytime temperature highs for Lanarkshire are 17 degrees.
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0: to Gabriel and Big Time on your Decades Breakfast. 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
1: Thank you very much indeed.
0: Coming up in just a moment, we'll have some fun with the 1 Second Wonder. And what day is it today? Anybody know?

0: Right, let's do your first 1 second wonder of the week, and the famous song today is this.
1: Give me the music.
0: Don't mind for the artist today, but what is the title of that song? Any ideas, me dears?

Take That and Everything Changes from the album of the same name on your Decades Breakfast. Gene Chandler, happy birthday to the Gene today. Born on this day 1937, on this day 1945, Rick Elswit was born, guitarist with Dr. Hook.

Cole and the Commotions, Lost Weekend. Every weekend's a lost weekend, isn't it? And Dr. Hook, When You're in Love with a Beautiful Woman. Happy birthday today. Rick Ellsworth of Dr. Hook, born on this day, 1945. On the way, David Essex.

Monday, 6th of July, International Kissing Day today. Whether it's a peck on the cheek for a good friend or a big romantic smooch with your significant other, show your loved ones kisses on Kissing Day. It's Air Traffic Control Day, celebrating the unsung heroes who ensure our air travel is safe and efficient. These skilled professionals juggle thousands of flights daily, coordinating everything from takeoff to landing. And it's Fried Chicken Day. Make your own or gather family and friends and have a big bucket of your favourite greasy, meaty, tasty goodness. If your name is Asaya, Marielle or Mariella, today is...

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0: David Essex, I Want a Circus on your Decades Breakfast. What song? Superb. Wakey, wakey, rise and shine. Monday morning. We're doing your 1 second wonder this morning. What's this 1 second today?
1: Give me the music. Love
0: you. Any ideas, me dears, on that one? Very famous. Don't even need the artist on this one today. The title will be enough today. Thank you.

That's the way the honeycombs on your Decades Breakfast for your Monday morning. And Big D Irwin there, swinging on a star on this day, 1939. Jet Harris was born. Of course, guitarist with the Shadows.

Tamora and Tarzan Boy on your Decades Breakfast. Back to 1985, mix it up with the 60s. 1963, happy birthday Jet Harris today of the Shadows, born on this day 1939. And everybody was tapping their foot to that one, were they not? On this day 1959, John Keeble of Spandau Ballet was born.

0: Lord must be in New York City. There's Nilsson on your Decade Breakfast. Spandau Ballet, Round and Round. Let's give you the answer to your 1 second wonder this morning. What was the 1 second I played you today?
1: Give me the music. Love
0: you. Wasn't too fussed about the artist today on this one, but the title would have been great. It's Michelle by the Overlanders.

go, that was your one second wonder answer this morning. First one of the working week, the Overlanders and Michelle. Well done if you got that right today. That's it, your Decades Breakfast done for your Monday morning. Thanks for tuning in. Let's do it again. More of the songs you love to sing along to there on the

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1: England are through to the World Cup quarterfinals, having held off Mexico in a frantic round of 16 clash at the iconic Azteca Stadium. It finished 3-2. Jude Bellingham scored twice, but the difference was a Harry Kane penalty. The three Lions had to do it the hard way, though. Jarrell Kwanzaa sent off early in the second half, and Thomas Tuchel's men faced an onslaught of Mexican attacks in the final stages of the game. But they've now got a tough challenge against Norway in the next round. The pair will clash on Saturday evening. Elsewhere this morning, a heatwave could be declared for the southeast of England today. Temperatures might reach 31 degrees Celsius. A week-long warning from health officials is in place until Saturday too across the Midlands and the south of England, saying that high temperatures over the coming days could cause a greater risk to life for vulnerable people. Further afield, a procession has begun in the Iranian capital of Tehran for the funeral of the late Supreme Leader Ayatollah Ali Khamenei. His flag-draped coffin and those of his family killed back in February in an airstrike at the start of the war launched by Israel and the United States will be carried through the streets on board a truck. Today marks the start of Alcohol Awareness Week. It looks to highlight and raise awareness of the issues around the drinking of alcohol. Andrew Missell is from the Alcohol Change UK organisation.
2: The message we're putting out there is really just to think about your alcohol consumption like any other aspects of your health. It's something that you can take control of, you can manage yourself, and it's worth finding out a bit more about how much you're drinking and maybe the changes you could make.
1: And in showbiz news, the star of Clarkson's Farm, Caleb Cooper, has tied the knot with his long-term partner. He posted a photo of them standing in front of a tractor with the caption, Mr. and Mrs. Cooper. 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
0: Lanarkshire weather.
3: This is your Monday daytime weather. Today will start cloudy with the odd spot of rain in places. Later on, it will become mostly dry and cloud will break as the day progresses, allowing some sunny spells to develop. And your daytime temperature highs for Lanarkshire are 17 degrees.
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very, very good morning. Well, welcome to Just Alan Morning Show, right here on Shire Radio. Look out my studio window. And it's windy, wet morning here in Cumberland. Hopefully bright and I'll be better later on. From the south of England. Maybe heat wave there again. And after last night, well,

0: personally well down the old England. Safely through. I know Shouty will be absolutely ecstatic by the way. Right, here's the DJ Show, Smiling Ridge, and coming up is the day after 10 o'clock we have the goal here. My brand new record of the week, something different this week. And then my...
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1: Sonny Can, a few sugars. Another X number one. This is Tattoo and All the Things She Said.

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3: 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Audrey Hepburn stars in this classic romantic comedy about a young New York writer who falls in love with the charming, impulsive and eccentric call girl that lives next door. 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So that's Classic Bites coming to East Kilbride Arts Centre on Sunday the 12th of July from 1 p.m. Tickets are £15 and £13 concession.
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8: The Golden Year on the George Stirling Morning Show. But what was the year?

on the ones here. Right, she's in Ham this year of the Golden Year. Instruction of the new War Boys Committee of Road Signs. Identical twin brothers, Ronnie and Reggie Cray, 31, arrested on suspicion of murdering of running a protection racket in London. The Prime Ministers of Northern Ireland and the Republic of Ireland meet for the first time in 43 years. Sir Winston Churchill is posted to be seriously ill as suffering a stroke. The Queen and Duke of Edinburgh arrive in Ethiopia on a state visit.

In London, the Golden Eagle was recaptured after 3 days of freedom. Pizza Express opens its first restaurant in London. And Penny Way Long Distance Footpath officially opens. And Liverpool won the FA Cup for the first time in their history, beating Leeds United 2-1 at Wembley Stadium. Asda is formed and owns its first supermarket in Chelmsford, Yorkshire. Paul McCartney of the Beatles records a song yesterday at Abbey Road Studio.

UK release the film Darling Starling, Julie Christie. And the Magic Roundabout makes its debut on BBC One at 5:50 p.m. Corgi Toys introduced an all-time best-selling model car, James Bond, Austin Martin, from the film Goldfinger. Right, a few things are happening this day in history in the golden year. But what is the year? Also, yes, we'll be careful of the hollies.

Wonder know the top 20 of the listing in the Golden Year. Number 20, Come Home from Dave Clark 5. Number 19, Mr. Tambourine Man, The Birds. And number 18, You'll Never Be in Love, Unit Plus 4-2. Number 17, Poor Man's Son, Rocking Berries. Number 16, Marie, the Bachelors. And number 15, To Know You Is To Love You from Peter and Gordon. Number 14, A World All Euro and the Seekers. Number 13, Leave a Little Love, Lula. Number 12, On My Word from Cliff Richard. And number 11, A Heart Full of Soul from the Yardbirds. Top 10. Number 10, Anyway, Anyhow, Anywhere from The Who. Number 9, Set Me Free from The Kinks. Number 8, The Clapping Song from Shirley Ellis. Number 7, Long Live Love, that was Sandy Shaw. Number 6, Trains and Boats and Planes from Burt Bacharach. Number 5, Looking Through the Eyes of Love, Gene Pitney. And number 4, Colours. The Sound of Donovan. And your top three? Number 3, The Price of Love, The Everly Brothers. Number 2, I'm Alive, The Hollies. And big number 1, Mr. Elvis Presley.

0: was James 98 remix. I'll sit down. Well done, everybody, girl. Good news, man. Especially Jim Riley. Once again, Jim.
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We'll get a Jim and Gene in just a little bit. Alright, a few things have happened this day in history. The 6th of July. 1189, the death, age 56, of Henry II, King of England. He was born in Normandy at Le Mans in 1133. Was the first king of the House of Agent and was made Duke of Normandy in 1150 by King Louis VII of France. In 1535, Sir Thomas More was beheaded in London's Tower Hill for refusing to accept Henry VIII as head of the church. He lifted his beard from the axe on the basis that he committed no offence against the king. 1553, the death of Edward VI, the first person king of England.

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1: Record of the Week, this is a different. Done in AI. This is the Beatles with Elvis for the key.

0: regular of the week. Mm-hmm. Something doesn't.
1: The key.
0: It's done in the AI. Elvis with a dark song with the Beatles. This is For the Key. I like that. Really, really well done.

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0: number. Born this day in 1925. Mr. Bill Healy, and that's Bill Healy in the comments. Saints Rock and Roll. Right, another birthday today.
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0: Born this day in 1945, Mr. Rick Elswit. He was a guitarist with Dr. Hook.

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0: Right, stay tuned. Coming up, Bill Carey next. Michelle at 1 o'clock, Dave Mackey 3, Brian L at 6, and I'll be back with the rock show at 10 o'clock this evening. Born this day in 1959, John Cable, drummer of his Spandau Ballet. Try the rest of the day. Till then, see you tomorrow morning, 9 a.m. Till then.

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1: Text your bosses, you're not coming in. England hero Jude Bellingham's words as he told the nation to take the day off and celebrate the famous World Cup win over Mexico. Bellingham scored twice in 98 seconds in an historic 3-2 last 16 win over the co-hosts at the Azteca Stadium. A scoreline which tells only half the story after Thomas Tuchel's men played more than half an hour with 10 men in a match that will live long in the memory, especially for those who were there.
2: Oh, mate, it was good. Stadium was unbelievable. We sat amongst the Mexicans, which was a bit terrifying to start with. So that first goal went in, it was fine.
3: One of the best games ever, wasn't it? Great atmosphere. All Mexicans were really friendly.
4: Full 90 minutes, we were there, non-stop, shouting, screaming, giving it large.
1: Next up for the Three Lions, a quarter-final with Norway in Miami on Saturday night. Elsewhere this morning, a heatwave could be declared for the southeast of England today. Temperatures might reach 31 degrees Celsius. A week-long warning from health officials is in place until Saturday too. That's across the Midlands and the south of England. ITV's agreed the sale of its media and entertainment arm to Sky for up to £1.6 billion. After months of talks over a possible deal, the companies say it'll create a major competitor to the global streaming giants. The sale includes ITV's terrestrial TV channels and its streaming service ITVX, but not its production arm ITV Studios, which makes shows like I'm a Celebrity and Mr. Bates vs. the Post Office. Today is the first day of Alcohol Awareness Week, an annual campaign that looks to raise awareness of the issues around alcohol misuse. Andrew Massell is from Alcohol Change UK.
5: It's just an opportunity really to have a focus on alcohol and get some discussions going, get people thinking, considering their drinking habits.
1: And Clarkson's farm star Caleb Cooper's tied the knot with his long-term partner. He posted a photo of them standing in front of a tractor in a field with the caption, Mr. and Mrs. Cooper. That's the latest.
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7: This is your Monday daytime weather. Today will start cloudy with the odd spot of rain in places. Later on it will become mostly dry and cloud will break as the day progresses, allowing some sunny spells to develop. And your daytime temperature highs for Lanarkshire are 17 degrees.
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10: Well, good morning, everybody. It's Marvellous Monday, and you're here with me, Shire Radio, the sound of Lanarkshire.

Well, good morning, everybody. How are we all? Kicking off with a strong song, I do believe. Only happiness today, only happiness, because it's so glum if you're living in Lanarkshire with the weather. Ah! So only happy tunes today. If you've got any happy tunes you want to let me know about, come on, get in touch. Can I just say a massive thank you to George, who done the show before me.

0: And Boone, a mystical, magical. Love it. Love his jumpsuits. So it is a jolly, marvellous Monday with me, Carrie Chance. It's so lovely to be with you today. So how are you? Have you had a beautiful weekend? Have you got to Monday and gone, oh no, here we go again? No, come on, pull yourself out of that. Everybody take a nice deep breath in and breathe out. Breathe in. And breathe out. Yes, don't you feel better already? Shake all your bits. Make you feel good. Because we are a marvellous Monday. It's Motivational Monday. So come on, let's do some motivational stuff. But before we do that, I must talk about the weather. I'm sorry. We are obsessed in the whole of the UK with the weather, are we not? But I'll be honest, it does dictate what we do. Is there anyone out there that doesn't look out the window and go, I don't care. There's no such thing as bad weather. It is bad clothes. Well, that's good too. But it's really, I can't say it. Everyone laughs at me, but it's very dreek. I know, that's because I'm English. I don't know if you knew that. So, yes, it is. It's very, do you know what? I had the telly on this morning. I don't know why I have the telly on for those morning programmes. I'll be honest with you, they drive me insane. But I saw the weather and the whole picture of the UK has not one cloud above it, apart from us. We have one miserable, glum, rainy cloud over our heads. What's going on? Never mind. What should Scotland receive in compensation? That's what I think. You know, because we are hard done by with the weather. I think we should get compensation. So here are my ideas. What about a free bacon roll when it's so glum? Yes. Well, not if you're vegetarian. That wouldn't be very good. It'd just make you more glum. A tofu bacon thingy, if you want. Moving on. Before I dig myself into a deeper hole. What about an extra bank holiday when it's horrible? A double dessert. That would be quite good. What about a double dessert? Or permission to leave work early. Let me hear you say yeah. Or what about this? This makes it totally Scottish. Everybody gets a free Tunnocks tea cake when the weather's bad. Would be really, really large, though, because our weather is not good. I think we had a couple of summer days a couple of weeks ago, and what's happening up there? What is happening? You're going, I don't know what to do. The thing is, though, when it's like this, you have to spend a fortune, don't you, to entertain us. I do feel for you lovely people out there that have got the children off school. I nearly put the heating on last night. I resisted. Is that wrong? It is for July, is it not? I said, I'm not going to go there. I'm moving on. But you can get in touch with me today. Come on, let me know how you are, whether you're in a good mood. Do I mention the England match last night? No, I won't mention it. All right, I won't mention it. But I am going to mention the fact that my husband decided to make me Mexican and never, ever connected that. How very dare he? It was a really nice burrito, so. And I know anyone that's English has listened to this. I bet you stayed up and watched it. Not. Look, sounded like a good game. Anyway, you can get in touch with us. You can get in touch with us through all the social Shire Radio if you want to chat. You can get us on WhatsApp. And also, we've got a telephone number if you want to try that as well.
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0: Yeah, that comes straight to me. So if you want to ring me, you can have a chat with me on the phone. You're more than welcome. I'm quite nice, you know. I am quite nice. Well, I don't know. But don't ask me husband that, though. Here's Betty Boo doing the do. Welcome to Marvellous Monday with me, Carrie Jones. Me again.

0: 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You want to travel back to the 80s with 1 hour of great 80s classics? We have songs from ABBA to AHA, Barry Manilow to the Bee Gees, and of course, Prince to the Proclaimers, and many more. 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
7: So we got a little bit of Dua Lipa and, of course, Elton John. Lovely song.

0: just love that mashup. That is of Choosing Texas. The Ella Langley song. Mashed up with a bit of Elton John and Dua Lipa. Oh, what they can do these days. It's fabulous, isn't it? Go, go. That was me, by the way.
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0: So if you've got any songs out there you want me to play, I'll do my best to do it for you.

Just a smile from Pilot. There you go. Giving you a smile on Marvellous Monday. And a very, very warm hello to Lindsay who tuned in. Hello, Lindsay. How are you? She's doing a nursing thing. She's a very busy nurse, you know. They all are. Hope your day is lovely. So what is your day up to? What are you all doing out there? How are you all? Have you got all the children? Is it chaotic? I know. I don't know how we do it. Well, I say we only have the children on a Thursday, and that's enough. Trying to figure out what to do. But listen, I've still got some lovely things going on over the next few weeks. So put them in the diary. So we've got Hilltop Parent Council. They organise so many wonderful things. And on Wednesday the 15th of July, there is an afternoon free to anybody that wants to. Come along for the kids. It's inflatables day. So they've got from 1 p.m. till 3 p.m. So that's good. You can put that in your diary because that's totally free. It's for all the children. It's at Hilltop School. So you don't even need to belong to Hilltop School. You can go along to that. And that's on Wednesday the 15th of July. Right, put these two dates in as well. Tuesday the 28th of July, there is a petting zoo, 1 till 3. And the same Thursday the 30th of July, there's a magic of science at 1 p.m. till 3 p.m. This is all at Hilltop Primary School. You don't have to go to it, but it's absolutely free and it's for the children. So put it in your diaries. Another thing I need to let you know about is at the indoor bowling green on a Tuesday, which is only tomorrow, so you can get through today and then go Tuesday and Thursday through the whole of the summer holidays up here in Lanarkshire. Quarry Street, which is the indoor bowling club, for kids, it's Play on the Green, it's called. I went there last week on Thursday with my grandchildren and they loved it. So there are inflatables, there's games, there's table tennis. By the way, they're looking for a table tennis table. If anyone's got one in the garage and they don't want it anymore, you could donate it to the Wains. It's only a fiver and sometimes you can get a bit of fruit free and there's a little cafe that's really cheap. So if you want a more quieter session, like an ASN session, that's from 10 to 11 in the morning. And it's £5 per child, I think I already said that. And then you can come a bit later if your children are more feral. Do you know what I mean? But it's really good. The ladies there are really, really welcoming. And it's a lovely place to take your children. So go along to that, especially if the weather is absolute dreadful as it is at the moment. But also want to hear from you. If you've got any songs, if we've got them, we'll play them for you. 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We've also got WhatsApp phone number 07763 656 097, and you can also get in touch with us on the main line, which comes straight into me, which is 01236 601106. I'd love to hear from you. So what are you doing with the Wains? What is your favourite cheap thing to do? Is it the beach? What is it? Let me know. We love to hear. And if you're at work, I'm going to try and keep you going today, everybody. Stay with me. Here's Taylor Swift and Anti-Hero.

0: The wonderful Taylor Smith. My goodness, what's going on with me today? Taylor Smith, she's a really good friend of Taylor Swift. They've been besties for years. It is Monday morning, isn't it? Is it Monday morning still, or who knows? Who knows?
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0: Yes, let us know. Please do. Now, I heard this the other day, and I just love this song, and I forgot about it. It's such an old song. It's from Jimmy James and the Vagabonds. I go where the music takes me. Here we go.

0: What a good song that is. You agree? Yeah. Sometimes you're listening to the music and you're thinking, wow, I've not heard that for years. And you forget about them, don't you? Jimmy James and the Vagabonds. How can you forget that? So how are you doing at work today, everybody? Are you? Is it a glum day? Surely not.
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0: Right, so after the news at midday, we have got the horoscopes for you. Yes, we have. Carrie's tune to the moon. That's coming up in the second hour, so don't go anywhere. Hopefully, I'm going to play a little bit of everything for you. Here's Bastille.

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0: Good morning, my lovely. 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She is just back off holiday and she's missed me. Oh, that's so nice.

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9: So I've had Rebecca get in touch with me. She says she's listening today. Hello, chick. This is for you. ABBA, and thank you for the music.

Right, we're coming up to the national news, everybody. And on the other side, we're going to do Carrie's Tune to the Moon. I cannot wait to see what your life is going to, you know, what is going to appear in your life. And, you know, because obviously it's very serious, all of this. I'm polishing up my ball as we talk. Big, lovely, big, shiny ball. Ready to read your horoscopes. So, yeah, national news is coming up. I'll see you on the other side. Don't go anywhere. Oh, it's exciting.

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1: Police have arrested an 84-year-old retired priest during a protest in London after she expressed support for Palestine action. Demonstrators held a banner reading "Saving lives is not terrorism" on the first anniversary of the group being proscribed as a terrorist organisation.
2: One of the best things that I can do is to support the organisation and this Palestine action, because they have been brave enough to, some of them, smash up the weapons that are producing the genocide.
1: That was Reverend Sue Parfitt, one of the 14 people arrested during the demonstration outside the Metropolitan Police headquarters. A place in the quarterfinals of the World Cup is what's at stake when England take on Mexico at 1 a.m. tomorrow. The hosts will be defending their impressive record at the Azteca Stadium. Susanna Goshko is the UK's ambassador to Mexico. She says authorities in the country want it to be a fun experience for everyone, no matter the result.
3: So I know the Mexicans have been thinking really hard about all of this, and I feel confident that they've put a lot of thought into it and that the vast majority of people are determined to just really enjoy the game.
1: Reform UK says Nigel Farage has broken no rules after reports he received money from a convicted fraudster during the year before he entered Parliament. According to the Sunday Times, George Cottrell helped fund the Reform UK leader's staffing, security and accommodation. Treasury spokesman Robert Jenrick says the support came before Mr Farage became an MP and insisted he complied with parliamentary rules. People across the UK have raised more than £10 million to support those affected by the earthquakes in Venezuela. The Disasters Emergency Committee says the money is helping its member charities provide shelter, food and medical care. And Ferrari's Charles Leclerc has won the British Grand Prix. George Russell came in second place and Lewis Hamilton finished third.
0: Lanarkshire weather.
4: This is your Monday daytime weather. Today will start cloudy with the odd spot of rain in places. Later on it will become mostly dry and cloud will break as the day progresses, allowing some sunny spells to develop. And your daytime temperature highs for Lanarkshire are 17 degrees.
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0: Well, welcome back, everybody. Okay, are we all ready for the horoscopes? Carrie's tune to the moon. That will be coming up for you very, very shortly. So how are you doing? Are you at work today? Are you in that mundane Monday mode? Well, hopefully I'm going to pick it up for you. Just want to send my love out to Lillian, who's listening today. Sending all my love. Going for a hard time at the moment. I'm here for you. So is everybody else. You take care of yourself and enjoy the show today. And anyone else who's struggling today, hopefully I'm going to put a little bit of a smile on your face and try and keep you going. You know, it's hard, isn't it? Isn't it hard? I know I joke about it. Come Marvellous Monday. Come on, let's get on to it. But if you're not into it, you're not into it. Got to just think of some lovely things. The biggest thing is you just need to shake your body down and get ready for life. Does that make sense? You've got to do it. When you hear what's happened in Venezuela, oh my goodness, it just brings a tear to an eye, you know? It's just sad, isn't it? And then all you Scottish that are upset that, you know, Mexico didn't win last night, that just brings a tear to your eye as well, doesn't it? Sorry, I won't mention it again. We'll crash soon, don't worry, we'll crash soon. Oh, dearie me, I know, you've got to have a laugh, haven't you, really? So, yeah, it's lovely to be with you today. I hope you're enjoying yourself, whatever happens.
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0: So, yes, we have got the stars coming up very, very shortly.

Are you ready for your stars? Oh, yes, I can hear it. I'm going to make your week now. Are you ready? My lucky star. I'm going to be your lucky star. I am. If you're not in a good mood now, I know the office is in a good mood because I mentioned about a certain football match there.

So hopefully I'm going to make the office a bit happier with the horoscopes. Yes, carriage turned to the moon. Are we ready out there? Come on, it's marvellous Monday. Smile. Come on, you can do. I'm looking through the door at Alec at that moment. Smile, Alec. Come on, come on. Just told me they're going to eat raw fish next week. It was Mexican this week, and next week's raw fish. I love it. Here we go, then. Are we ready, Aries? We're kicking off with you as we always do. This week, Aries, is all about saying yes. Oh, God, don't tell my husband. So, yes, it's about saying yes. Before you have time to overthink it, okay? So, yes, this week is about saying yes before you overthink it. A surprise conversation can open an exciting door at work. Oh, I hope so. I think I'm going to be kicked out after my show today, to be honest with you. In love, laughter is your superpower. Oh, it is. We've got to laugh. You've got to laugh in love, have you not? Especially when you look at each other naked. That's not good, is it, when you're older? No. Alec is showing me the door through the office there. Charming. Anyway, Aries, your lucky colour this week is turquoise. Oh! That's nice. Your lucky number is the number 8, and your lucky charm is a smooth pebble in your pocket. If you've got a pebble in your pocket, oh, it's so lucky, especially if it's smooth. I've got a quote for you. The best stories begin with why not, Aries. Exactly. That is my motto. Why not? Why not? I've

0: Saving is so boring, isn't it? Your lucky colour is honey gold. Your lucky number is 14. Your lucky charm is a favourite mug. Oh, there you go. A favourite mug. Do you want to know what your quote is for this week? Good things grow where patience is planted. Oh, seriously, my ball is producing so much fabulousness. There you go, Taurus. Okay, Gemini, are we ready? The last one in this section, Gemini. You'll be the person everyone wants to chat to this week. You will. Your words could brighten someone's day, and maybe yours too. You never know, maybe yours too. Keep an eye out for an unexpected invitation, Geminis. Oh, yeah. Do you want to know what your lucky colour is? It's forest green. Your lucky number is 22. Your lucky charm, a keyring that travelled with you. Oh, wonderful. And your special quote of this week. Hold on, let me shine my bowl. Hold on. Every conversation has the chance to change your day. Oh, Motivational Monday. Bring it on. So there are your first three stars. We've got the rest coming up. Hopefully I'm changing your life today. This is going to make you feel fabulous. Listen to me. I know what I'm talking about.
1: Yeah, right, whatever.
0: So I had Tracy get in touch with me. Hello, Tracy. How are you this morning? Are you working hard in that office doing everyone's accounts? Now, she asked me for a Meghan Trainor song, but we are putting that on. But I'm going to play you another one, and then I'll put your one on once I know it's on, all right? Do you understand? Do you get me? Are you with me? But it's lovely that you're listening to me. I hope you're in a good mood, my lovely. You should be. You're absolutely fabulous.

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2: 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It's a fabulous song, by the way. It's very summery, as Alex said. It's not Sack Me, by the way. It's not Sack Me.

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6: So this is a Take That song. We all love a bit of Take That, don't we? And we've got some more horoscopes coming up for you after this.

Beautiful. Are we ready for the next three, ladies and gentlemen, boys and girls? I hear you say aye. So we are kicking off this section with Cancer. Where are you? That was Gaelic for Cancer. Are we ready, Cancer, Cancerians? I'm going to change your life with my crystal ball, shined and polished to perfection. So, Cancer, home feels especially comforting this week. Whether it's baking, gardening, or simply putting your feet up, make time for the little things. Oh, that's nice, isn't it? It's very important to make time for the little things. Romance blossoms through thoughtful gestures. Romance blossoms through thoughtful gestures. Gestures. Gestures. That's a mouthful, that is. So, either you've got to do a thoughtful gesture or your partner has. Who knows? Your lucky colour is lavender. Oh, that's nice. It's very rife at the moment, lavender. Run your hands over a lavender plant. Oh, it smells lovely. There's two camps. It's a bit like Marmite, isn't it? Lavender is either, you either love it or you hate it. It reminds me of Yardley talcum powder. You know, you used to be covered in it when you were a kid. Anyway, lucky number is number 5. Your lucky charm is a scented candle. Light one later. And here's a quote for you. Happiness often arrives quietly. Oh. Okay. Here we go, Leo. You're next. Are you ready? Your confidence is catching, Leos. It is. Leo is always very confident. Don't be surprised if people turn to you for advice. That's normal, though, isn't it, Leo? Yes. A compliment you receive this week is completely genuine. Believe it. You've got to believe it. You always think people are taking the mickey, but they're not. Take the compliment and run with it, Leos. Your lucky colour is ocean blue. Your lucky number is 19. No, no, no, no, no, no, no, 19. Your lucky charm is sunglasses, even if it's cloudy. Stick them on today. Stick them on today. Your quote, shine without asking for permission. Absolutely. Shine, Leos. That's what you need to do. Virgos. Are you ready, Virgos? You've been waiting. The list gets shorter, Virgos. The stress gets lighter. Yes, it does. Tick off one job at a time and celebrate every little win. Very important. Someone close has a lovely surprise planned. Oh, you're going to be booked on a holiday for the world, you know, the world tour. You're going to be, you've got a surprise holiday, Virgo. That's really, well, it probably isn't. It's just a lovely surprise. They might just bring you flowers, but that's nice as well. Your lucky colour is peach, Virgo. Peach. Your lucky number is 11. Your lucky charm is a notebook. Carry it with you. And your quote for this week, progress beats perfection every time. Are you listening, Virgo? Progress beats perfection every time. Oh, interesting that, isn't it? Okay, hope you're happy with them. We've got another 3 coming up. But beforehand, I did promise Tracy I was going to get a song on, and I've got it on for you because it wasn't on the list, and we've got it on. And we were talking about it. How can this not be on? Because it's such a brilliant song. And it's called Megan. It's by Megan Train. It's called Better When We're Dancing. So get up. My ball says get up, get up, get up, get up.
And we'll play that lovely tune for you, Tracy. So, are you ready? Turn it up in that office, because I know you're busy. She says she's trying to make herself look busy. She's doing all right. This is for you.

0: great tune that is. Good choice out there. So if we haven't got a song and it's got, you know, clean lyrics, we'll always try and find it and put it on for you if we haven't got it in the list of million songs that we have got.
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6: Right, we've got more of the horoscopes coming up with Carrie's Tune to the Moon, but I'm going to play this for Linda, who she wanted to have a little summer tune, and here it is for you.

0: waiting for the go-go and the melon man to come along and ask if we want some fresh fruits. Do you know what I mean? Go-go Melona. Oh, yeah, I'm there, I'm there. So we got the next slot of the horoscopes. Carriage Tune to the Moon coming up. Don't go anywhere.
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always seem to be ages since I last got done the last lot, eh? But it's worth waiting for. You Libras, are you ready? It's your time. Woohoo! My ball's out again. Polished and telling me so much. Right, are we ready? Libra, balance returns after a busy spell. It's the perfect week to catch up with friends and say yes to spontaneous coffee. Spontaneous coffee. Love favours honesty. Oh, yes, it does. Your lucky colour is mint green. Your lucky number is number 3. Do you want to know what your lucky charm is? I know you do. You're desperate, aren't you? It's a fresh flower. A fleur. Fresh fleur. Your quote of this week. Are we ready? Kindness always comes back around. Are you listening, Libras? Kindness always comes back around. So don't forget to be kind. You know who you are. Scorpio. Are you ready, Scorpio? Are you listening? Trust your instincts. Oh, yes, Scorpio. Your instincts are good. They're sharper than ever. Oh, they are. You can cut yourself on your instincts. A challenge at work becomes your biggest success story. It does. Don't underestimate the power of a good night's sleep. You need to get your sleep in, Scorpions. Your lucky colour is copper. Your lucky number is 27, random. Your lucky charm is a lucky coin. Oh! And your quote. Are you ready for your quote of the week? Quiet confidence speaks the loudest. Oh, yes. Oh, yes. Just be confident. It will speak. It will speak so loud. So, Scorpio, that's quite good, eh? Huh? Sagittarius, all you saggies out there, are you ready? Adventure doesn't have to mean travelling fast, Sagittarians. So you don't have to go too far for it. You can have plenty of adventure around where you are at this minute. Try something different this week. Maybe a new cafe, a different route home, or a hobby you've been putting off. Yes, you need to get occupied. Do something lovely. Your lucky colour is plum purple. Not just any purple, it's plum. Plum. Plum. Love the word plum. It's just so plummy, isn't it? Your lucky number is number 16. It is. Your lucky charm is a map, even an old one. A map. Well, who would ever have thought that would be a lucky charm? And your lucky quote this week is, the world rewards the curious. Oh, I think you're going to travel. Thanks, I think you are. Wow. You learn so much on a Monday. It's worth tuning in to Shire Radio, the sound of Lanarkshire. Oh, it certainly is. We're learning so much now. I know the last three are desperate to hear theirs. Yours is coming up. I've not forgotten you. So Capricorns and Aquarius and Pisces, yours are coming up after the ads, but not after. Not before, should I say. Not before.
Good Luck Babe. Yeah, it's a good song to play, isn't it, for the horoscopes? Good Luck Babe.

0: attack the Rowan. That's the record, not us.
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Yes, we're back for the last three. Oh, yes. The last three stars. The Capricorns and the Aquarians and the Pisces. You've been waiting patiently to know your fate this week. But I'm here, your fairy godmother. Are we ready? Here we go, Capricorn. The wait is over. People notice your hard work even if they don't always say it. That's right. We do notice you, Capricorn. But maybe we should say it more. I don't know. But you've got to understand that. This week brings a chance to slow down and enjoy the rewards. Oh, yes. Slow down. Take it easy, Capricorn Caramel. Do you remember that? Family brings a smile. That's nice. Your lucky colour is sky blue. Your lucky number is number 9. Nine. Your lucky charm is a lucky button. Oh. And your quote for this week is success grows one small step at a time. One more step. Do, do, do. Do, do, do, do, do, do, do. Right. No, it's not that. Success grows one small step at a time, Capricorns. Okay, Aquarius. Aquarius. Are you ready? Your imagination is on overdrive. Oh, there's nothing worse, isn't it? Isn't it when your imagination keeps going, oh, but this could be a good idea. Let me polish. Hold on, hold on. Oh, yes, brilliant ideas arrive when you least expect them. Perhaps in the shower or out for a walk. Share them. So if you've got any ideas in the shower, I'd say keep them to yourself. But this way you need to share them. Share them, Aquarians. Your lucky colour is lemon yellow. A lemon yellow. Your lucky number is number 25. Your lucky charm is a feather. Oh. And your quote. Your quote is for this week. Your next great idea is closer than you think. Wow. So, lots of brilliant ideas, Aquarians, this time, this week. And your biggest, biggest idea is closer than you think. And finally, the Pisces, the Pisces. Are you ready? It's your turn. You've been waiting ages. A peaceful week. A peaceful week lies ahead. Oh, you'll be pleased with that, will you not? Trust your heart, especially where friendships are concerned. Music, books, or nature will really charge your batteries. They will, you know. Your lucky colour is coral. Your lucky number is number 12. Your lucky charm is a seashell. Wow. And your lucky quote of the week is, gentle hearts leave lasting impressions. So I've got a feel-good star of the week for all of you. Are you ready out there? Thought I'd do something a little bit different. So your feel-good star of the week, this week's lucky day is going to be Thursday. It's going to be Thursday for everyone. Are we all ready? Perfect for making plans, trying something new, or simply saying yes to an opportunity. Yes.
And this week's lucky word to all of us is bloom.

Well, I hope that's opened your eyes. Whatever your star sign, mate, your tea stay hot, your chips stay crispy, and may this be a week someone tells you exactly the good news you've been waiting to hear. Are you ready for this week, ladies and gentlemen? It's Marvellous Monday, Motivational Monday. Here's the real thing.

Right, the national news is going to be coming up. And on the other side, we have got our tune and we've also got Sloppy Section. If there's any lovely sloppy songs that you want me to play today, please put them forward. I want three of them. Get in touch with us. You know how to get in contact with us now, don't you?

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1: England's World Cup last 16 clash against Mexico is just about to reach 90 minutes, and it's been a frantic game so far. Here's the moment in the Box Pub in Leeds when Jude Bellingham got his second goal. But the right-back curse has struck once again, with stand-in Jarrell Kwanzaa sent off early in the second half. A lot's been said about the altitude at the Azteca too. James Barber from the Altitude Centre explains what the players could be going through.
2: Everything is just so much harder. There's less oxygen available to you when you go to altitude, so you've got less oxygen going to your muscles, less oxygen going to the brain, and so across the course of 90 minutes you're going to fatigue much more quickly. And that ability to sprint, having already sprinted, is going to be massively impaired.
1: Another World Cup news, five-time champions Brazil have been knocked out, beaten 2-1 by Norway, with who else but Erling Haaland scoring twice to send his country through to the quarterfinals. Elsewhere, pharmacies are bracing for a surge in patients using weight loss drugs, with a new Wegovy pill becoming available. There's also warnings that the new form could lead to a rise in fake or unlicensed pills being sold. The Wegovy tablet became the first GLP-1 pill to be approved by the medicines regulator last month. A committee of MPs are warning that the Northern Powerhouse Rail project will go over its funding cap. Funding for the project has been capped at £45 billion, but the Commons Public Accounts Committee are comparing it to the HS2 project. Maeve Schaffer is from the Institute for Public Policy Research.
3: All we want to do is be able to go to work on time, travel across the country, and, you know, in reality, you know, the government said it themselves that a Northern Powerhouse Rail would bring up to £40 billion every year to the economy. So less than 2 years after Northern Powerhouse Rail has been built, it, you know, will already have paid for itself.
1: And Harry Styles is a record breaker after the longest residency at Wembley Stadium during a single run. He's now wrapped up his stay at the venue, performing at 12 shows there as part of his Together Together tour.
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4: This is your Monday daytime weather. Today will start cloudy with the odd spot of rain in places. Later on it will become mostly dry and clouds will break as the day progresses, allowing some sunny spells to develop. And your daytime temperature highs for Lanarkshire are 17 degrees.
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7: Yes, I am. We're into the third hour now. And I've got a lot of requests. But also, we're going to do our tune coming up. And also, we're going to have the sloppy section, which is three beautiful songs. To, so you can sit and have another cup of tea. You know, it's nice. It's really nice. Here's Ram Jam and Black Betty. So we're going to pump it up a little bit. Here we go.

Illusion by Dua Lipa. Yes. So coming up is our tune, A Lovely Story. You can get a cup of tea too. But here's More Than a Woman. Oh yeah, that's what you are.

Oh, you're Janie. Oh, I've got to tell you something funny. I've just had a message in from Lindsay, who's babysitting, or dog sitting, she said, dog sitting. And he's not very good being left on his own, this dog. And she's thought she's going to put Shio Radio on me on this morning. And the dog's not paced at all. She's watching him on video and he's just loving the show. So, Sonny, woof, woof, woof, woof. This is for you, Shania Twain. I know you like a bit of Shania.

Well, at least I'm impressing the dog today. That'll be good. Hi, Sunny. Hi, Sunny. What a little treat. Oh, I love this song. Yeah.

0: Hello. 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It's all here on the Sixes of Six with Brian L. Now, included in the 20 plus records you'll hear is the ABC feature, the male and female doubler, and a 60s chart with all the number ones, and we'll even play some of them. 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
6: Right, so I had a request from Andy today. So, hello, Andy. Hope you're doing fine. How's your carpet laying? Love a good shag palmade. Beautiful. Anyway, this is for you, Andy. Johnny Hates Jazz. After this, get your coffee because it is our tune. I know I nearly said tune to the moon, didn't I? Yeah, I know. That because I actually am.

0: Andy, just been informed from Michelle. She come in, she's swooning. She was one of her heartthrobs. Can't tell me anything, Michelle. I'll tell everybody else. All right, our tune is coming up. It's a good one. Get your cup of tea and coffee ready for your story. It's like story, adult story time. Well, not too adult, you know what I mean? It's a nice story. Makes you feel good. We have a little bit of a feel-good story. And by the way, if anyone's got an our tune that would want me to, you know, do, I will tell your story. Just get in touch with us. So, some people spend a lifetime looking for the love, and others find it when they least expect it. And sometimes it's hundreds of miles away. So, this is the story of Margaret and David. 25 years ago, Margaret was living in Tenerife. She loved the sunshine, the slower pace of life and the friends she'd made there. But every now and then, she wondered if there was still someone out there to share it with her. Meanwhile, back in Scotland, David had settled into life and on his own. He was happy enough. David was very happy. He was busy at work, family and friends, but if anyone asked, he'd quietly admit that life would be a little bit better if he had someone special beside him. As it turned out, they had a very mutual determined friend. After hearing both of them say they were happily single, but maybe just a little too happily single, she decided enough was enough. She swapped phone numbers, encouraged a few messages, and before long, Margaret and David were chatting every day. Those messages turned into phone calls. The phone calls became hours long. They laughed about the weather, sunshine in Tenerife and drizzle in Scotland. They discovered they both loved old music, long walks, good food, and making each other smile. Eventually, David suggested, "Why don't you come over here for a long weekend?" Margaret packed a small suitcase, thinking she'd be home in a few days. The weekend came and went. Neither of them wanted it to end. Instead of flying home after 3 days, she stayed for 2 wonderful weeks. When she eventually returned to Tenerife, saying goodbye at the airport was much harder than either of them had imagined. A few weeks later, it was David's turn to pack a suitcase. He flew out to Tenerife, where Margaret showed him her favourite cafes, quiet little streets, and the sunsets she spent years watching on her own. Only this time, she wasn't watching them alone. By October, they had made the biggest decision of all. Margaret packed more than a weekend bag. She packed up her whole life and moved to Scotland. Friends wondered if she'd miss the sunshine. She smiled and said, "Of course I will. But I found something warmer. I found my sunshine." That October became the start of a whole new chapter. Today, 25 years later, they're still together. They still laugh about that long weekend that somehow lasted 2 weeks. They still tease the friend who refused to let two lonely hearts stay apart. And every now and then, when the Scottish skies turn grey, David smiles and asks, fancy pretending we're back in Tenerife? Margaret simply takes his hand and says, home isn't where the sunshine is anymore. Home is wherever you are. Sometimes the greatest journeys aren't measured in miles. They're measured in finding the person who makes everywhere feel like home. And that's Margaret and David's Our Tune.
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0: Oh, you're liking that story today. Phone's gone off the roof here. Oh, I love a romantic tale. I wonder whether that was true. I think it was true. I love the thought.
1: 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You want to travel back to the 80s with 1 hour of great 80s classics? We have songs from ABBA to AHA, Barry Manilow to the Bee Gees, and of course, Prince to the Proclaimers, and many more. 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
0: Yes, indeed. We've got the sloppy section coming up just after this song now. And we've got three crackers from three different people. You'll love them. You'll love them. A nice romantic bit of the day.

0: Gaga, Shape of a Woman. Are you ready for a sloppy section?
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0: Right, so Jane got in touch with me. She said it's her and John's 33rd wedding anniversary, and this was their wedding song. So it's Move Closer, Phyllis Nelson. Enjoy. Happy anniversary, you guys.

hope this is bringing some lovely memories for you, Jane and John. Happy anniversary. 33rd anniversary. And the next song for the sloppy section is requested from David. His wife Agnes, it's her birthday today. Happy birthday, Agnes. And you couldn't have picked a better song, really, for this, David. So I commend you. Celebrating Me by Inga Rose.

He said he knows it's your favourite, but to be honest with you, it's all of our favourites at the minute, this one, isn't it? Our third and final Sloppy Section song is going out to Lillian. I know she's listening, and she's gone for a tough time. So this is Eddie Dalton. Fabulous song, this.

0: How gorgeous is this song? So we had three crackers of our three cracker songs for our sloppy section. No more sloppiness. We're over sloppiness now. Well, ladies and gentlemen, boys and girls, I'm coming to the end of my spot today. I hope you've enjoyed yourselves. We've got the wonderful Michelle coming up with the 80s. Do not go anywhere, everybody. Hope you've enjoyed the show, and I will be back next week. And I'll find me somewhere. Thank you for your company tonight. It's been lovely. Thank you for your input, your requests. I love it. I absolutely love it. You have a fabulous week, everybody. A fabulous week.
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1: Police have arrested an 84-year-old retired priest during a protest in London after she expressed support for Palestine action. Demonstrators held a banner reading "Saving lives is not terrorism" on the first anniversary of the group being proscribed as a terrorist organisation.
2: One of the best things that I can do is to support the organisation known as Palestine Action, as they have been brave enough to, some of them, smash up the weapons that are producing the genocide.
1: That was Reverend Sue Parfitt, one of the 14 people arrested during the demonstration outside the Metropolitan Police headquarters. A place in the quarterfinals of the World Cup is what's at stake when England take on Mexico at 1 a.m. tomorrow. The hosts will be defending their impressive record at the Azteca Stadium. Susana Goshko is the UK's ambassador to Mexico. She says authorities in the country want it to be a fun experience for everyone, no matter the result.
3: So I know the Mexicans have been thinking really hard about all of this, and I feel confident that they've put a lot of thought into it and that the vast majority of people are determined to just really enjoy the game.
1: Reform UK says Nigel Farage has broken no rules after reports he received money from a convicted fraudster during the year before he entered Parliament. According to the Sunday Times, George Cottrell helped fund the Reform UK leader's staffing, security and accommodation. Treasury spokesman Robert Jenrick says the support came before Mr Farage became an MP and insisted he complied with parliamentary rules. People across the UK have raised more than £10 million to support those affected by the earthquakes in Venezuela. The Disasters Emergency Committee says the money is helping its member charities provide shelter, food and medical care. And Ferrari's Charles Leclerc has won the British Grand Prix. George Russell came in second place and Lewis Hamilton finished third.
0: Lanarkshire weather.
4: This is your Monday daytime weather. Today will start cloudy with the odd spot of rain in places. Later on it will become mostly dry and clouds will break as the day progresses, allowing some sunny spells to develop. And your daytime temperature highs for Lanarkshire are 17 degrees.
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certainly cannot criticise her Carrie Jones. Afternoon, guys. It's Michelle here with you for the 80s hour. Oh, I know. It is 6 minutes past two. It's Monday afternoon and we are on the 6th of July. And I know it doesn't feel like it, but oh dear me. We just get through it, don't we? We'll just keep each other going and not bother about the weather. Crank up the music. Be happy. Oh, I don't have that one. I was just thinking, sorry, that just came into my head. Why is it when you're talking and then all of a sudden something else pops in your head and you're like, I'm going to go off track here. But that's just my usual. I'm sure you'll put up with me. Thank you, Carrie, my darling, for another cracking 3 hours sitting singing along. Although the last two, my bottom lip was starting to quiver. Great songs, though. And we're to start off with Alexander O'Neill Criticise, just to get you back into a wee bit more rhythm. And we'll be singing along to some great 80s tunes. And yeah, she's got me in the mood for some Go West, so I'm going to play one of my favourite Go West tunes. And that will probably be our wee slow dance tune. That will be our slow dance tune. So that'll be in a wee while. But coming up for you, I have some Madness, Wings of a Dove. That is such a tune, isn't it? But up next, you are going to be absolutely belting this classic out. And it's by the one and only Ashford and Simpson. And a bit of solid? Oh yeah, because we're solid.

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bloody blame him for going away. No, of course, that was Bananarama's version of Nathan Jones. One of those ones that, I don't know, when we were at school, we always learned to dance because you watch Top of the Pops and the Tube and those shows where you could actually sit and watch the videos. Casey Kasem's. I forgot the name of that now. The American one that he did. And you always sat and you watched all the videos and you learned how to do the dances. And you would always do them at school. Maybe that was just me and my lot. We just loved standing on the fourth floor doing a wee dance. What routine have you learnt this week? Oh, well, it was Bananarama this, or a lot of it was Bananarama. Or you had Mel and Kim. They used to do quite a few as well. So, unfortunately, on this day, back in 1988, there was one of Scotland's worst disasters, and that was the Piper Alpha. And I remember going to Aberdeen in 91, and you could still feel the effects all a few years later, and the stories were just horrendous, and it must have been such a hard time. So if you know of anyone that was involved in the Piper Alpha disaster, sending lots of love and lots of hugs here at Shire Radio. And it's always a difficult time when there's an anniversary of something so prominent that it hits everybody in Scotland, but the North East must be feeling it. So we are sending lots of loves. I was going to try and play one song for you, but I couldn't find it, so I'm going to go and play Dire Straits, Romeo and Juliet, because at least we know the lead singer's Scottish. He's born in Scotland. We'll make him Scottish.

Put up the shade, says something like, you and me, babe, how about it? Juliet says, hey, it's Romeo, you need to give me a heart attack.

And streets, they both were streets of shame. Both dirty, both mean. Yes, and the dream was just the same. And I dreamed your dream for you, and now your dream is real.

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0: Got a What's On in the area soon? 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

great tune. And Daryl Hall, I've seen it, Alec, had a kidney transplant from a living donor. So I hope he's on the mend. Right, on the roads, apparently there is an issue on the A721 westbound, M73 northbound Dalduie on-slip. It's shut. Right, it's shut. The on-slip to the M74 is closed to allow for essential roadworks, and it's saying it will be closed until 1700 hours today. But you know what it's like, it might be 1700 hours next July, who knows. But yeah, so the on-slip to the M74 southbound at the A721 is closed. So you know that the M74 is going to be bonkers. So if you know another road, please take it. Right, so as I was saying, we were speaking about heartthrobs, Carrie and I, earlier, and I was saying that Clark Datchler was one of my heartthrobs, as was Peter Cox from Go West. And I was like, oh, I always do a wee, nice wee slow song, because she's pinched my slow songs. So I thought, I'm going to play their slow song. Not exactly one that you should really dance to, because it's like a breakup song, isn't it? Because it's called Goodbye Girl. But it's nice and slow, and you could just do your wee circle dance, as we used to do, hands on the shoulders, as Carrie was saying. She gave a lovely performance of how we used to dance back in the 80s for that last song of the evening. And we were so much fun. So much fun. So yeah, so I thought, right, he's doing a tour, Go West touring, and he's actually going to be in East Renfrewshire. I'm just wondering about getting a ticket. Here we go.

0: Brian L here. Why don't you join me on a Monday, Tuesday and Wednesday evening for the absolutely best 70s music. Sensational, I call it. Apart from the sensational 70s music, we have the quiz, we have the factoids, we have a featured year, and not forgetting my sincerely rotten jokes. 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

the wonderful Laura Branigan. That's for our Brian, because I know he loves to have a wee sing-song to Gloria. And anyway, guys, that's my time up. My goodness me, we are 8 minutes to 3 this Monday, the 6th of July. I know we're finding it difficult. You are tuned in to Shire Radio, the sound of Lanarkshire. And just to mind you, we do have our new wee sister station that's just gently starting up. So if you pop over to Shire Lounge, you will see that the music's a wee bit chiller, you know, just trying to make a wee comfortable environment. And tonight we have John O'Donnell. He's going to be in having a wee chat, and he'll also be playing some of his music. And if you know John, he is the owner of Sparky's. Yay. Go for a wee pint. And then if you're struggling to sleep, Guthrie is on at 11 o'clock to do some meditation for you, and he will do some sleep meditation. But if you're sticking with Shire Radio, you know the lovely Dave Mack is up next after the news, and he will take you through the time tunnel and get your brain going. He'll get those wee grey cells pumping this afternoon with his trivia quiz. Then at 6, Brian L pops on with the 60s, and then he stays on for the 70s at 7. David's on with the 80s at 8, and he's rewinding the 90s at 9. And then Cookie G is on with the Monday Rock Show. But you know, if that gets too heavy, pop over to Lounge and hear Guthrie put you to sleep. And then at midnight is the Love Show here on Shire Radio. I am back on Friday. Try and work this out. Bossman Alec is doing 11 to 1, so I'm 1 to 3. So you've got me 1 to 3 on Friday, I'm afraid. But we'll get some good, an hour of great tunes and then another hour of 80s music. I am going to leave you wiped out with the Beach Boys and the Fat Boys. That just sounds so strange. But up next is a great song. I love Dusty Springfield, and this collaboration she does with the Pet Shop Boys is just fantastic. I absolutely love it to bits, and I hope you do too. So please stay safe, take care, and forget about the weather. Bump up the music and stay tuned to Shire Radio, the sound of Lanarkshire.

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1: Thomas Tuchel has vowed it will now be full steam ahead for his England side for the remainder of the World Cup. It follows last night's tense 3-2 win over Mexico in the Azteca Stadium. Jude Bellingham reflected on a memorable match on England's social media that saw him score two important goals.
2: For England, it's probably right at the top. Pleasure to be a part of this kind of night. The whole team, so proud of everyone. It's an unbelievable achievement. Those kind of images live with you for years.
1: Well, England are now through to a World Cup quarter-final against Norway on Saturday. Next, the scientists and institutions responsible for developing the Novichok nerve agent used in the 2018 Salisbury assassination plot have been hit with sanctions by the UK government. Dawn Sturgis died after coming into contact with the poison which was used in an attempted assassination of former spy Sergei Skripal. The sanctions announced by the Foreign Office also targeted the Russians involved in the development of the toxin used against Alexei Navalny. The Duke of Sussex will not stay at Buckingham Palace during his return to the UK. It's because the accommodation arrangements for his trip descended into disarray. A spokesman for Harry says it's disappointing the offer from the King had been withdrawn at the last minute. But it said every effort was made to facilitate Harry's stay. New analysis from the Institution of Mechanical Engineers suggests accessible transport could deliver a £176 billion boost to the UK economy. James Partington is the head of policy and impact.
3: Fixing the broken transport system that the UK has could deliver a huge economic boost that will reduce the cost to the state, and it will deliver a huge economic return to the UK government.
1: And Harry Styles has been praised by his mother as the kind of man the world needs right now following his record-breaking residency at Wembley Stadium. He finished the London leg of his Together Together tour on Saturday night, in which he performed 12 shows. That's the latest from Radio News.
0: Lanarkshire weather.
4: This is your Monday daytime weather. Today will start cloudy with the odd spot of rain in places. Later on it will become mostly dry and cloud will break as the day progresses, allowing some sunny spells to develop. And your daytime temperature highs for Lanarkshire are 17 degrees.
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0: Daytimes with Dave Mack.

is Black or White as Michael Jackson kicking off Monday. And another week of great music on the programme as well. Hope you're well. Today is Dave with you. Today being the 6th of July. Already. Yes, I know. Great songs coming your way. We'll have your time tunnel, your triple teaser, showbiz birthdays, all that sort of stuff in there, plus more. And soon we'll have Noah Kahan's brand new single. That's called Doors, right after Eurythmics.

Noah Kahan's brand new single for you there. I hope you're okay today and not too hungover after the 5 o'clock pub shutting for the England game. That was a bit of a move, wasn't it? And the police were all getting themselves into a bit of a fankle over the whole thing, saying, oh, there'll be violence, there'll be this, there'll be that. Ultimately, all that happens is you have a bigger hangover the following day. That's all that really happens. It's all self-inflicted pain, not anywhere else, I would say. But there you go. Back to the 70s. Anita Ward playing for you now.

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3: Daytimes with Dave Mack.

Mike and the Mechanics here. That's A Beggar on a Beach of Gold. That's one of their best songs for me, actually. Coming up soon, we have Paul McCartney and Ringo Starr. Yes, the old Beatles duo back together again for Paul's new album. The song's called Home to Us. I'll play that after Madness.

Just one of several singles taken from Paul McCartney's brand new album, The Boys of Dungeon Lane, isn't it? And that one with his old Beatles bandmates, Ringo Starr, and that's called Home to Us. Great to have you company for Monday. I hope you're well. 6th of July today, and it's Cycle to Work Day today. Cycle to Work Day. There's nothing worse as a driver than a cyclist who is sort of zooming up your outside, taking up half the road, and then you pass them, and then you get stopped at traffic lights, they pass you, and you try and pass them again. There's nothing worse, honestly. It really grinds my gears, that one does. I'm not a big fan of cyclists. As you can probably tell, I'm not a cyclist myself either. Yeah. Today's birthday file coming up in a few minutes, and this

Jimmy Somerville, formerly of Bronski Beat and the Communards, together there with June Miles Kingston, Comment te dire adieu. On the birthday file today for the 6th of July, not too many actually, George W. Bush, or W as he was often called, the son of the previous President George Bush. He is 80 today. He was the 43rd President of the USA. Sylvester Stallone, actor, son of Rocky, Rambo, son of Jackie, of course, as well, 80 today. Jeffrey Rush, the Australian actor, probably best known for Pirates of the Caribbean and The King's Speech as well. Great actor. He is 75. Jennifer Saunders, actress, comedy legend, one half of French and Saunders, is 68 today. And 50 Cent, the American rapper, is 51. And that's all we have on the showbiz birthday front. And I'm not playing 50 Cent on the programme at this time of day. So make do with Lady Gaga instead. Rah, rah.

0: Roma, Roma, ma, gaga, ooh la la, what you been romance?
1: By the time you take out all the rah-rahs and ooh-la-las and all that stuff out of that song, how many real words are left in the lyrics? That's a challenge for you. Go and count them up.
0: Yeah.

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It was 29 years ago, count them, 29 years ago, when this song won Britain the Eurovision Song Contest. It might as well have been 150 years ago. We're never going to win it again, are we? We're never, ever going to win that thing ever again. Great song, though. Trina and the Waves there, Love Shine a Light. Heading towards the end of the first hour of the programme, we do so with more great music. Your Sister Sledge.

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1: England have secured their place in the last eight of the World Cup in a dramatic match that saw five goals, one sending off and 11 minutes of added time. England beat Mexico by 3-2 thanks to a Jude Bellingham double and a Harry Kane penalty. On England's official social media, Anthony Gordon reacted after the game.
2: An all-time England great win, even more so with the context, the red card, the penalty. But I've been speaking about our team togetherness for a long time. Now, hopefully, believe me.
1: Next, they'll face Norway after they eliminated Brazil earlier yesterday evening. That'll be Saturday night with a 10 p.m. UK kickoff time. Next, scientists and institutions responsible for developing the Novichok nerve agents used in the 2018 Salisbury assassination plot have been hit with sanctions by the UK government. The sanctions include asset freezes and travel bans, and they apply to seven individuals and two research institutes. Dawn Sturgis died after coming into contact with the poison. Sky has warned over job cuts following its $1.6 billion deal to buy ITV's media and entertainment arm. The media and paid TV broadcaster did not say how many roles would be at risk, but said there would be cuts in corporate and commercial divisions where there is overlap. Reports find that the country is missing out on almost £100 billion a year. The Institution of Mechanical Engineers says the lack of accessible transport is preventing disabled people from working and contributing to the economy. James Partington is their Director of Policy and Impact.
3: The country is investing in new trains, but not necessarily always the platforms or the means to access the platforms. And it's just simple, upfront, early thoughts on the design.
1: And get ready for some more hot weather. The UK will enter its third heatwave this week, although temperatures are not expected to soar into record-breaking territory. That's the latest from Radio News Hub.
0: Lanarkshire weather.
4: This is your Monday daytime weather. Today will start cloudy with the odd spot of rain in places. Later on it will become mostly dry and cloud will break as the day progresses, allowing some sunny spells to develop. And your daytime temperature highs for Lanarkshire are 17 degrees.
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kicking off the second half of Monday. Spin Doctor's Air, Two Princes. It's Monday, it's the 6th of July, another hour of great songs to come your way. Brand new single from Take That on the way in just a few minutes' time. Some good songs from Enrique Iglesias, Kool & the Gang, and back to the 70s with 10cc on the Dreadlock Holiday.

every time Take That go on tour, they always cause a stir. They always do a great job. But I've got to say, I've not heard so many people at once say how great the latest circus tour was from Take That than any of the previous ones. I even caught a bit of it on Amazon. They streamed one of the shows live on Amazon a couple of weeks ago, and I saw a bit of it. It just looked amazing. It really did. I'm not the biggest Take That fan in the world, but just the whole staging, the performance, it was just outstanding. It really was. So well done, guys. Well deserved, it has to be said.

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2: 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It's Handbag Disco on a Saturday night, playing the best of the 70s, 80s and 90s and even noughties. What are you doing on a Saturday night? I hope you're coming to join me. 8 to 11, see you then. 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

0: Enrique Iglesias, and I'm not in love, as opposed to his dad, Julio, who says he has been in love, in inverted commas, with over 5,000 women in his lifetime. Lucky man.
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0: Today we go back to the year that saw Trainspotting land in cinemas all across the UK, one of the biggest movies in the box office of the year in question. We also had Toy Story and Romeo and Juliet, big films, but what year are we going back to? Clue song number one from Mark Morrison.

Mark Morrison and the Return of the Mac. This was the year that saw a couple of royal divorces take place. Charles and Di, Andrew and Fergie, all divorced in the year in question. And it was the year that Swampy and his band of protesters delayed the Newbury bypass for months by basically just sitting in and not letting anyone do any work. Some of the big stories in the papers of the year in question. Clue song number two from Dubstar.

pop star, Not So Manic Now. Clues on 2 of 3 on the Time Tunnel today. This was the year that British beef farmers faced ruin as the market for their meat collapsed. Belgium, France, the Netherlands, Portugal and Sweden all banned imports of British beef as cases of BSE, mad cow disease, were discovered in humans. That was one of the big sort of scare stories in the news of the year in question. One of the biggest dance tunes of the year came towards the end of the year in question from Robert Miles and Maria Naylor, One and One.

Robert Miles, Maria Naylor, One and One before that, Dubstar, Not So Manic Now, kicking off the three today in the Time Tunnel, Mark Morrison and the Return of the Mac. All the songs and all the headlines today from 1996. So well done if you got that right.

Little Respect is Erasure. Before that, new single from The Script, The Man in the Arena. Dave Mack here with you, and still to come, a first triple teaser of the week. The quiz computer is warming itself up here and preparing to spit out three questions, but will they be any good? We'll find out in the next hour of the programme. Got Mid-Year coming up as well, and not the brand new single from The Stones. We've got a new one out again, which I'll play for you later this week. This was their last single but one, and it's called In the Stars.

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It's Madure and Cold, Cold Heart as we head towards the end of the second hour of the programme today. We do so with a brand new single. It's Olivia Rodrigo.

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1: The row over the red card given to US striker Folarin Balogun is intensifying. Donald Trump has outlined the reasons why he called FIFA President Gianni Infantino to get the one-match ban overturned.
2: I asked for a review because I didn't think it was a foul. And, you know, again, I'm good at this stuff. I didn't think it was a foul. I thought it was two great athletes that crashed into each other and got entangled. That was not a guy punching somebody in the face or anything that, you know, would be different.
1: UEFA has strongly criticised FIFA's decision, saying they've crossed the line. Meanwhile, Thomas Tuchel has vowed it will be full steam ahead for his England side for the remainder of the World Cup. It follows last night's tense 3-2 win over Mexico in the Azteca Stadium. Jude Bellingham reflected on a memorable match on England's social media that saw him score two important goals.
3: For England, it's probably right at the top. Pleasure to be a part of this kind of night. The whole team, just, you know, so proud of everyone. It's an unbelievable achievement. Yeah, an unbelievable moment. Those kind of images live with you for years.
1: England are now through to the World Cup quarterfinal against Norway, which they'll play on Saturday. Next, Prince Harry's trip to the UK has descended into chaos. Buckingham Palace says the Duke of Sussex will now not be staying at the palace during his visit to London this week, despite his team announcing this morning that he had accepted an invitation to do so. It's a The Duke's team had not responded to the royal household in time. The government's being urged to fix Britain's broken transport network. New analysis from the Institution of Mechanical Engineers suggests it could deliver a £176 billion boost to the UK economy. James Partington is their head of policy and impact.
4: Fixing the broken transport system that the UK has could deliver a huge economic boost. That will get more people into work, that will reduce the cost to the state, and it will deliver a huge economic return to the UK government immediately as we get more people into work and spending money.
1: That's the latest from Radio News.
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5: This is your Monday daytime weather. Today will start cloudy with the odd spot of rain in places. Later on it will become mostly dry and cloud will break as the day progresses, allowing some sunny spells to develop. And your daytime temperature highs for Lanarkshire are 17 degrees.
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girls just want to have fun. As Cyndi Lauper kicking off the final hour of the programme for today. Hope you're well today. It's the dready Monday once again. Dave here with you, and an hour of great songs still to come. We have the triple teaser soon as well, and the questions have landed. They're not too bad, actually. More on that soon. Luis Capaldi's new single, Steal Love, coming up after a bit of rock. Here's Def Leppard.

It's the latest from Lewis Capaldi. Stay love. Well, I have the questions for the triple teaser. The first one today is about myths. Yes, that's myths. Number two is English geography. The third one today, musical instruments. That's your three topics and the three questions on the triple teaser. And not too bad today. I'm going to go for 6 out of 10, maybe even a 5. They're not too bad at all today. We'll have the questions soon. I'm sure you'll get them right. And right now, here's Bonnie Tyler.

0: 70s music. We have the quiz, we have the factoids, we have a featured year, and not forgetting my sincerely rotten jokes. So join me Monday, Tuesday, Wednesday, 7 p.m. here on Shire Radio.
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Hi, it's Brian L here. Why don't you join me on a Monday, Tuesday and Wednesday evening for the absolutely best 70s music. Sensational, I call it. Apart from the sensational

Scouting for Girls and Heartbeats. Another birthday for you today. It's Popeye the Sailor Man. Yes, the pipe-smoking, spinach-munching sailor. Popeye was first shown in cartoon form this day back in 1933. Happy birthday, Popeye.

Well, did you follow the big wedding at the weekend? Taylor Swift and some American football player. As you can tell, I'm not that interested, to be honest with you, but I did see on the television the whole motorcade thing, and also people in New York moaning about the fact that all the streets were closed, they couldn't do anything, all because of these mega rich people getting it all their own way. I completely understand. Anyway, on to the case of today's triple teaser. Questions today. Number one, in legend, who was the wife of King Arthur? In legend, who was the wife of King Arthur? Question two today, in which English county is the town of Leamington Spa? In which English county is the town of Leamington Spa? And at question three today, how many reeds does an oboe have? How many reeds does an oboe have? That's your three questions for today. Three songs, then we'll have the answers.

It's a singer who's sweet but psycho, but not this time. It's Kings and Queens. It's Ava Max. Let's have the answers for the triple teaser today. Question one in Legend. Who was the wife of King Arthur? Guinevere for number one. Number two, in which English county is the town of Leamington Spa? It's in Warwickshire. And number three today, how many reeds does an oboe have? It has two. So correct answers today. Number one is Guinevere. Number two, Warwickshire. Number three, two. So well done if you got all three right today. And if not, you'll have another go tomorrow.

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1: Donald Trump has confirmed he did ask FIFA boss Gianni Infantino to review the ban on US striker Falarin Balogun. The one-match suspension was overturned after the pair spoke, and he is now free to play during USA's match against Belgium tomorrow. The president says he felt he had to intervene.
2: Gianni Infantino, he's a smart, tough man. All I did was ask for a review. I didn't say you have to do this. I feel we have to have all the best players in the field. You can't take the best players.
1: Meanwhile, England are now prepping for their next World Cup encounter against Norway on Saturday. They secured a place in the last eight after a 3-2 win against Mexico. Speaking on England's official social media, Anthony Gordon says it was a great game.
3: I think an all-time England great win, even more so with the context, the red card, the penalty. But I've been speaking about our team togetherness for a long time. Now, hopefully you believe me.
1: Next, pressure is growing on the government to deport the ringleader of the Rochdale grooming gang. Sabir Ahmed was released from prison last week after serving 14 years for sexual offences on girls as young as 12. Legislation from the 1970s is making it difficult to deport the 73-year-old back to his native Pakistan. But Home Office Minister Alex Norris says they're doing all they can.
4: We have not given up and we will not. While the original intentions of the legislation in question mean we ought to proceed with care, the nature of the offending in this case demands that we explore all options, and that is what we're doing. And in the meantime, we will, of course, do everything in our power to keep the public safe.
1: Sky has warned of job cuts following its £1.6 billion deal to buy ITV's media and entertainment arm. Cuts are expected in corporate and commercial divisions after the media and pay TV broadcaster agreed to buy the UK's biggest commercial TV channel. And the UK will enter its third heatwave in as many months this week. Temperatures won't be as high though. They're expected to settle around 35 degrees Celsius. That's the latest from Radio News Hub. I'm David Hall.
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5: This is your Monday evening weather. Tonight we'll see dry conditions to start with clear spells and variable cloud cover. Later on it will turn cloudier with some spots of drizzle in places. And your overnight temperature low for Lanarkshire is 14 degrees.
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7: Well, hello, it's 6 o'clock, so it's time for the swinging 60s at 6 on Shire with me, Brian L. How are you? Are you ready to remember?

Ah, what a way to start a show. The Kings, they're blazing on a sunny afternoon. Oh, I could do with some of that. We started off with the Beatles, though, because they had a hard day's night. And what do you need after a hard day's night? You need Cliff Richard. You need to go on a summer holiday. Well, never mind. What we've got for the next hour is absolute classics. Coming up will be your two-question quiz tonight, not three, because I've made a slight error, but we'll not go into that. But before that, we'll have your ABC feature, which tonight is CD&E, Chubby Checker, Danny and the Juniors, and Esther and Abby. Oh, they're good. I like that song. And then your quiz, of course, the two questions. Our doublers tonight, Elvis, Guitar Man, and Viva Las Vegas for the males. And for the ladies, I'm splitting it up. I'm having the two Marys, Mary Hopkins and Mary Wells. Featured year tonight, 1966. Oh, what a year that was. And you know what? Anything else I can think of. But first, let's do a wee twist again.

0: Hi there, it's Alec here. Just dropped in to remind you about Vinyl Days. You can find me here every Saturday afternoon from midday right through until 2 o'clock in the afternoon, giving you the very best in 60s, 70s, 80s, and also, let's not forget, 90s music. Top 3 of the past, 3 classic love songs, and a whole lot more. So make sure you can join me this Saturday from midday right here on Shire Radio.
1: Oh, we will indeed, Alec. We will indeed. Great show, that. He loves his vinyl. Okay. That's Alec. Right, time for your quizzy quiz thing. 2 easy little questions. Not sure about that, because not a lot of people

0: Out here, got it. Question one. Who wisely, in my opinion, very wisely, changed their name from Dean Forbes and the Gaylords? What a name for a band. Never mind, the new name is good. And for question two, which cartoon characters had a number one hit in 1969? How did you do? Are you a clever clogs? Because here's your answers.
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1: Well, hello. 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
1: Well, how did you do with that? Did you get 2 out of 2? Question number one. You heard the Marmalade? Oh bloody, oh blada. They used to be called Dean Forbes and the Gaylords. Oh, goodness sake. Right, question two. Was the cartoon characters that had a number one in 1969? And of course that was the Archies with their Sugar Sugar. Now, are you talking of something really sweet? It's really good. Ah, it's Elvis. Right, he's a king. We're going to have two from him. Guitar Man and Viva Las Vegas.

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1: 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Got a whole lot of money that's ready to burn, so get those stakes up higher. 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They're all living the devil may care, and I am just a devil with love to spare. So Viva Las Vegas, Viva Las Vegas. How I wish that there were more than 24 hours in the day. Even if there were 40 more, I wouldn't sleep a minute away. Oh, there's blackjack and poker and the roulette wheel, a fortune won and lost on every deal.

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Viva Las Vegas! Viva Las Vegas!

the king of rock and roll, Elvis Presley. Oh, he's just brilliant. Now, as I say, 1966, that's our featured year tonight. Ah, did you know, just before we go on to the charts, we've still got our ladies doubler to come, but did you know in 1966, 117 singles, 117, were in the top 10 in 1966. Now, 10 of those singles, they remained from 1965, and some of them were like Frankie Valli, My Ship's Coming In, The Walker Brother, a lot of great stuff. But 1965 Christmas number one, The Day Tripper, from The Beatles, we can work it out, double A-side, remained at number one for the first 2 weeks of 1966. Now, the first new number one single of the year was Keep On Running by the Spencer Davis Group. But let's get back to those two lovely ladies, Mary Hopkins, who says, well, those were the days, and Mary Wells. She reckons, well, it's my guy.

Ah, the fantastic Mary Wells. And she followed the equally fantastic Mary Hopkins. Right, 1966. Those number ones. Now, I'm stuttering because there's so many and I'm going to have to rattle through this. As I say, the year started off with Keep On Running from the Spencer Davis Group, 1 week at number one, when that was followed by Michelle from the Overlanders for 3 weeks, and it was 4 weeks for, oh, Nancy Sinatra, These Boots Were Made For Walking, right on to March, and we had 4 weeks at number one for the Walker Brothers, and The Sun Ain't Gonna Shine Anymore, and 2 weeks, Somebody Help Me, that was from the Spencer Davis Group again. Now, only 1 week for You Don't Have To Say You Love Me from Dusty Springfield, but go on if you like. 1 week at number one. That's amazing. I thought it was a lot more than that. Now, Manfred Mann, he had three with his Pretty Flamingo, and there was one also for Paint It Black, the Rolling Stones. 3 weeks for Strangers in the Night, that's Sir Frankie Sinatra, and that's coming up. 2 weeks for Paperback Writer. Now, who sang that? Oh, that was the Beatles, of course. 2 weeks for Sunny Afternoon from the Kinks. Oh, I think we've heard that one as well. And Getaway, said George, no, not you, Georgie Fame and the Blue Flames. 1 week at number one with that. Chris Farlow, oh, poor Chris Farlow, he was out of time, but only for 1 week. And With a Girl Like You, the Troggs, 2 weeks at number one. Let's have a wee break and hear Frank Sinatra.

Absolutely brilliant. Tom Jones, Tom the Bones, Great Great Grass at Home. Now that was actually the biggest selling single of the year. That was fantastic. Right, on to August, I'm pleasant. On to August, Yellow Submarine, / Eleanor Rigby. 4 weeks at number one for the Beatles again. And All or Nothing, The Small Faces, 1 week. Five. Oh, for the brilliant Jim Reeves. And he was talking about his distant drums. Now, reach out and I'll be there, exclaimed the four cops. 3 weeks for that one, and two for the Beach Boys and Good Vibrations. And the final number one for this part is Tom Jones with The Green Green Grass at Home, which was on the 24th of November. It reached number one and it lasted 7 weeks. What about the Walker Brothers?

God, just how good is that? Love and Spoonful and Summer in the City. Oh, that winds up 1966. And it also just about winds up me for the 60s hour, because that time's come again. But I'm going to leave you with two, possibly, my, well, I like them. I'll say favourites. They're great. Every 60s tune's great, right? So, just in case you can't stay with me for the next hour, because I'm just going for a wee cup of tea, and I'll be back with a sensational 70s at 7 on Shire, and there's a lot of good stuff in there, I can tell you. Right, okay. Thank you very much indeed for your company again for this hour. Hope to see you next hour. If not, remember what I always say. Be good, be kind, be careful, and above all, for this section, keep it 60s, stay happy. Ta-ta.

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1: President Trump has confirmed he did intervene in the red card row over US striker Falarin Balogun. UEFA has strongly criticised FIFA's decision not to uphold the automatic ban, meaning he will play against Belgium tomorrow. Mr. Trump says he called FIFA's president Gianni Infantino to discuss the suspension, which was then overturned.
2: I asked for a review because I didn't think it was a foul. And, you know, again, I'm good at this stuff. I didn't think it was a foul. I thought it was two great athletes that crashed into each other and got entangled. That was not a guy punching somebody in the face or anything that, you know, would be different.
1: Meanwhile, England are now prepping for their next World Cup encounter against Norway on Saturday. They secured a place in the last eight after a 3-2 win against Mexico. Next, Prince Harry's trip to the UK has descended into chaos. Buckingham Palace says the Duke of Sussex will now not be staying at the palace during his visit to London this week, despite his team announcing this morning that he'd accepted an invitation to do so. It's emerged the Duke's team had not responded to the royal household in time. The government's under increasing pressure to fast-track the deportation of Sabir Ahmed, the ringleader of the Rochdale grooming gang. The 73-year-old, who served 14 years for sexual offences on girls as young as 12, can't be sent back to Pakistan due to legislation from the 1970s. But Conservative MP Katie Lamb says the law needs to change.
3: The idea that he might be allowed to stay in this country because of a clause in a decades-old law designed for a completely different time and context is not just absurd, but sickening. As recently as 2023, parole officers concluded that Ahmed poses a very high risk of serious harm to children.
1: And the UK could see 10 consecutive days of temperatures over 30 degrees Celsius in the coming weeks as we experience the third heatwave of the year. That's the latest from Radio News Hub. I'm David Hall.
0: Lanarkshire weather.
4: This is your Monday evening weather. Tonight we'll see dry conditions to start with, clear spells and variable cloud cover. Later on it will turn cloudier with some spots of drizzle in places. And your overnight temperature low for Lanarkshire is 14 degrees.
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6: Well, hello. It's 7 o'clock, so it's time for the sensational 70s at 7 on Shire with me, Brian Hill. How are you?

0: Well, I'm here for the next hour, and with all this 70s stuff to make you happy. What have we got tonight? We've got Blondie, a wee story about them, and a couple of my favourite tracks from them, and I hope they're your favourites. We're going to go back to 1971 for a few headlines in British music, and of course we'll run through all the number ones of that year. We'll have a couple of little facts, and of course, where would any of my shows be without the sincerely, and I mean sincerely, rotten jokes? Stick around, let's have a laugh.
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Can it get any better than that? Elvis, and of course Elton John. Oh, wonderful. Oh, maybe it can get better. Blondie. Oh, they were an American rock band that were formed in New York City in 1974 by Debbie Harry and Chris Stein. Now, the band released two albums which were successful in the UK and Australia, but funnily enough, not in America, where they were regarded as undergrounds. Now, in 1978, that seen the release of Parallel Lines, and over the next 2 years, Blondie had a string of hits, including Heart of Glass, Dreamin', Call Me, Atomic, Rapture, Tide Is High, och, and loads more. Ah, unfortunately, the band disbanded in 1982, but they did reform in 1997, achieving their sixth number one single with Maria, which was exactly 20 years after their first hit, which was Heart of Glass. And here's a couple.

0: and Debbie Harry and Blondie. Don't you just love them? I think they're brilliant. Right, back to 1971. From the 20th to the 24th of June, the first Glastonbury Festival to take place at the summer solstice is held in southwest England, and performers included David Bowie, Traffic, Fairport Convention, Quintessence, and Hawkwind. Wow, what a lineup that is. One more. On the 1st of August, the concert for Bangladesh, well, that took place at the Madison Square Garden, New York, and that starred Ravi Shankar, George Harrison, Ringo Starr, Bob Dylan, Leon Russell, and it also features Billy Preston, Eric Clapton, Jesse Ed Davis, and Badfinger. Wow, what a talent.
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1: And that's where you listen to Brian L's sensational 70s at 7. Right, couple of wee jokes here now. Where do you learn to make banana splits? Well, that would be at Sunday school. Sunday. How can you tell if a vampire is sick? By how much he's coughing.

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1: Oh, we'll see you then, JT. Fantastic show that is. But before we join JT, we will have to run through these number one records of 1971. Right, the year started off with what a brilliant, brilliant song. Clive Dunn's Grandad. Love that. 3 weeks at number one. George Harrison, equally good, My Sweet Lord. 5 weeks at number one. And 2 weeks for Baby Jump from Mungo Jerry. T-Rex, well, they had some hot love. Well, it was hot, it was 6 weeks. And 2 weeks for Double Barrel from Dave and Ansel Collins. And Dawn with that earworm, Not Cree Times. Yeah, no, that's me on the desk. Before getting into June, and we had this one from Middle of the Road and Chirpy Chirpy Jeep Jeep.

Sorry. In July of 1971, T-Rex, get it on. 4 weeks they were getting it on. Same for Diana Ross, she was still waiting for 4 weeks. That's a long wait, isn't it? The Tams, Hey Girl, Don't Bother Me. And Maggie May, Rod Stewart, 5 weeks number one. Slade, they jumped in November for 4 weeks with Ack, They Love You, Cause I Love You. Yeah, and the year finished off with a cracker. It was Benny Hill, Ernie, the fastest milkman in the West. Let's go back to Rod Stewart.

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1: And that's where you're listening to Brian Eyles since Sagedale 70s at 7 on Shire. Okay, couple of wee facts. 1971, 14th of August, The Who released their fifth studio album, Who's Next, reaching number one in both the UK and the US. And on the 8th of November, Led Zeppelin, they released their officially untitled fourth studio album, which would become the band's biggest selling album. There you go now. Oh, who's this chappy?
2: Hi there, it's Alec here. Just dropped in to remind you about Vinyl Days. 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
1: Yes, please do that small thing. Now, here's a couple of wee things. I should put them into a quiz for you one day. This type of thing. Chicago released which hit in 1976? Can you remember quickly? If you leave me now. Okay, here's one. Which singer did Bianca Perez Moira Macias marry in 1971? That was Mick Jagger. Ah, I like this one. Which artist released your song in 1970? I bet you all get that one. Go on. Elton John. Oh, hello Michelle and Bill.
2: Messi's agents blocked her number. Ronaldo's people said who? So we called Bill and Michelle and they brought pies. The Tartan Terraces. 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

Gordon Lightfoot. He's talking about sundown. Well, it's sundown for me, unfortunately, because that's a time up again. Ah, it just flies. But not before. I'm not going before you get another couple of these sincerely rotten jokes. Why are ghosts good cheerleaders? Well, because they have a lot of spirit. What happens to a frog's car when it breaks down? It gets towed away. Well, I hope you've enjoyed that couple of wee silly jokes. Right, all that leaves for me to say thank you very much indeed for your company again tonight. Thank you. And remember what I always say, be good, be kind, be careful. And above all, give it 70s and stay happy. Ta-ta.

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1: Donald Trump has confirmed he did ask FIFA boss Gianni Infantino to review the ban on US striker Folarin Balogun. The one-match suspension was overturned after the pair spoke, and he is now free to play during USA's match against Belgium tomorrow. The president says he felt he had to intervene.
2: Gianni Infantino, he's a smart, tough man. All I did was ask for a review. I didn't say you have to do this. I feel we have to have all the best players in the field. You can't take the best players.
1: Meanwhile, England are now preparing for their next World Cup encounter against Norway on Saturday. They've secured a place in the last eight after a 3-2 win against Mexico. Speaking on England's official social media, Anthony Gordon says it was a great game.
3: I think an all-time England great win, even more so with the context, the red card, the penalty. But I've been speaking about our team togetherness for a long time. Now, hopefully you believe me.
1: Next, up to 10,000 people have been evacuated from their homes after wildfires spread through southern France. More than a dozen small towns and villages in the foothills of the French Pyrenees have been evacuated after an early summer heatwave. NHS consultants across England have voted in favour of strike action. In a ballot, 76% of senior doctors said they would walk out in a dispute over pay and pensions. Pressure's growing on the government to deport the ringleader of the Rochdale grooming gang. Sabia Ahmed was released from prison last week after serving 14 years for sexual offences on girls as young as 12. Legislation from the 1970s is making it difficult to deport the 73-year-old back to his native Pakistan. But Home Office Minister Alex Norris says they're doing all they can.
4: We have not given up and we will not. While the original intentions of the legislation in question mean we ought to proceed with care, the nature of the offending in this case demands that we explore all options, and that is what we're doing. And in the meantime, we will, of course, do everything in our power to keep the public safe.
1: And Microsoft is cutting almost 5,000 jobs. Roughly 2.1% of its workforce will go. That's the latest from Radio News Hub. I'm David.
0: Lanarkshire weather.
5: This is your Monday evening weather. Tonight we'll see dry conditions to start with, clear spells and variable cloud cover. Later on it will turn cloudier with some spots of drizzle in places. And your overnight temperature low for Lanarkshire is 14 degrees.
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First one getting is underway, Godley and Creme from 1985 with Cry, right here on Shire Radio, the sound of Lanarkshire. Welcome along to the 80s, me David, I'm keeping you company all the way up until 9 o'clock tonight, playing you the best hits from the 1980s. 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

We bit of Scottish talent for you, the Bluebells from 1984 with I'm Fallin' right here on Shire Radio, the Sound of Lanarkshire. Missed the show? 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Up next, we're going to 1982 with Kool and the Gang. Let's Go Dancing.

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Up next, we've got The Police, Don't Stand Too Close to Me from 1980.

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from the 1983 album Thriller, Michael Jackson and Beat It, right here on Shire Radio, the Sound of Lanarkshire. That was the second last one for me. We've got time for one more song just before we go. Don't forget you can join me straight after the news and weather for the 90s at 9 from 9pm until 10pm, where we're playing hits from the forgotten decade of music, the 1990s. We're going to finish off today's show in 1982. This one comes from Hot Chocolate, It's Girl Crazy. You take care. Ta-ra.

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1: President Trump has confirmed he did intervene in the red card row over US striker Falarin Balogun. UEFA has strongly criticised FIFA's decision not to uphold the automatic ban, meaning he will play against Belgium tomorrow. Mr. Trump says he called FIFA's president Gianni Infantino to discuss the suspension, which was then overturned.
2: I asked for a review because I didn't think it was a foul. And, you know, again, I'm good at this stuff. I didn't think it was a foul. I thought it was two great athletes that crashed into each other and got entangled. That was not a guy punching somebody in the face or anything that, you know, would be different.
1: Meanwhile, England are now prepping for their next World Cup encounter against Norway on Saturday. They secured a place in the last eight after a 3-2 win against Mexico. Next, Prince Harry's trip to the UK has descended into chaos. Buckingham Palace says the Duke of Sussex will now not be staying at the palace during his visit to London this week, despite his team announcing this morning that he'd accepted an invitation to do so. It's emerged the Duke's team had not responded to the Royal Household in time. The government's under increasing pressure to fast-track the deportation of Sabir Ahmed, the ringleader of the Rochdale grooming gang. The 73-year-old, who served 14 years for sexual offences on girls as young as 12, can't be sent back to Pakistan due to legislation from the 1970s. But Conservative MP Katie Lamb says the law needs to change.
3: The idea that he might be allowed to stay in this country because of a clause in a decades-old law designed for a completely different time and context is not just absurd, but sickening. Yeah, yeah. As recently as 2023, parole officers concluded that Ahmed poses a very high risk of serious harm to children.
1: And the UK could see 10 consecutive days of temperatures over 30 degrees Celsius in the coming weeks. Amber heat health alerts have been issued in parts of the country as we enter the third heat wave of the year so far. That's the latest from Radio News Hub. I'm David Hall.
0: Lanarkshire weather.
4: This is your Monday evening weather. Tonight we'll see dry conditions to start with, clear spells and variable cloud cover. Later on it will turn cloudier with some spots of drizzle in places. And your overnight temperature low for Lanarkshire is 14 degrees.
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Welcome along to the 90s at 9 with me, David. 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Up next, we've got Gabrielle.

0: 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It's Handbag Disco on a Saturday night, playing the best of the 70s, 80s and 90s and even noughties. What are you doing on a Saturday night? I hope you're coming to join me. 8 to 11, see you then, right here on Shire Radio.
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That is Queen, taken from the album Made from Heaven, a big hit back in 1995. 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

taken from the 1992 album Sense. 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Don't forget to like, follow and share. And also tell 10 people to tell 10 people. And before you know it, it's on everybody's lips. Up next, we've got Tori Amos, Conflict Girl.

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That's The Calls and Dreams right here on Shire Radio, the Sound of Annie. So that was the second last one from me. We've got time for one more song. Just before we go, don't forget you can join me back here tomorrow from 8 p.m. until 9 p.m. doing the 80s at 8. And if you want more 90s, I'll be back straight after that doing the 90s at 9 from 9 p.m. until 10 p.m. We're going to finish off today's show in 1998. This one comes from Jennifer Page. It's Crush. You take care. Ta-ra.

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1: A row involving Donald Trump is overshadowing the World Cup. The president's confirmed he did call the head of FIFA, Gianni Infantino, to review a ban on US striker Folarin Balogun. Following the call, the one-match suspension was overturned and Balogun will now play in the USA's match against Belgium. The president says he felt he had to intervene.
2: If you would have taken him out, I think it would have really stained this incredible champion. We have our best players. And they have to have their best. And if we win or we lose, it's fair. Otherwise, let's say we lost him and we lose the game. It would be a terrible thing.
1: Meanwhile, England are now prepping for their next World Cup encounter. They face Norway on Saturday, who beat Brazil 2-1 after 28 years of no World Cup action. Norwegian sports commentator Vegard Alstad said everyone is thrilled.
3: There's a real sense of excitement back home here. A dream coming true after 28 years of wait. We are beating Brazil again. Obviously, we had the win in 98, which was the biggest day of Norwegian football and maybe in the sports history of this country until yesterday when we do it again.
1: Up to 10,000 people have been evacuated from their homes after wildfires spread through southern France. More than a dozen small towns and villages in the foothills of the French Pyrenees have been evacuated after an early summer heatwave. Two teenagers have been found not guilty of murdering a 15-year-old who died in Glasgow after being struck by a sword. The 16 and 17-year-old both denied killing Amen Tekle. Community leader Jamie O'Neill read a statement on behalf of the family.
4: We have all seen the fear, sadness and uncertainty that violence leaves behind. Its impact reaches far beyond those directly involved and it's felt by families, friends, neighbours and young people across our country.
1: And tech giant Microsoft is cutting almost 5,000 jobs. Roughly 2.1% of its workforce will go. That's the latest from Radio News Hub.
0: Lanarkshire weather.
5: This is your Monday evening weather. Tonight we'll see dry conditions to start with clear spells and variable cloud cover. Later on it will turn cloudier with some spots of drizzle in places. And your overnight temperature low for Lanarkshire is 14 degrees.
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A whole lot of classic rock tracks coming up, new and old. Classic Album of the Week, Rainbow Rising by Richard Blackmore, Rainbow. We're playing you four tracks on that. Belt of Song. Original cover. Prog rock track, and it's only prog rock one. But lots and lots of classic rock tracks. Right, we kicked off the scene with a new one from Airborne on Kid in a Candy Store. And the classic Deep Purple, Pictures of Home. Right, here's another new track I found from AC/DC. This is Choked on the Chicken.

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0: This one from Beth Hart. 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

0: album of the week, Rainbow Rising. Rainbow, Stargate and Wonder. One of the first gigs they ever done with this, Rainbow Rising. That old day in my playhouse. I was there. Oh, I gigged that one. Ronnie James Dio, what a voice.
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0: 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Let's see, rock in the US of A. And I'll be here in 2 weeks tonight. 2 weeks today, this one will be there by then. Enjoying the sights of Chicago at this time. In 2 weeks' time.

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1: 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From the album entitled Just Coal. 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
0: 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Is the first track of four? Do you close your eyes?

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0: one of my favorite all-time albums. Rainbow Rising from Rainbow. I'm the Away in the Black. Love that.
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at home. No lights out. There's a bit of lights out for me this evening. Last one coming up this evening. Thanks for tuning in. Catch you again next Monday at 10 o'clock. We're in the last month for 3 weeks next week. All from the Holy Bank.

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1: Finish off with this one from Europe. Not supposed to sing the blues. I say thanks for tuning in. Catch you again next Monday evening at 10 o'clock. Until then, see ya.

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1: A row involving Donald Trump is overshadowing the World Cup. The president's confirmed he did call the head of FIFA, Gianni Infantino, to review a ban on US striker Folarin Balogun. Following the call, the one-match suspension was overturned and Balogun will now play in the USA's match against Belgium. The president says he felt he had to intervene.
2: If you would have taken him out, I think it would have really stained this incredible championship. We have our best players, and they have to have their best. And if we win or we lose, it's fair. Otherwise, let's say we lost him and we lose the game. It would be a terrible thing.
1: Meanwhile, England are now prepping for their next World Cup encounter. They face Norway on Saturday, who beat Brazil 2-1 after 28 years of no World Cup action. Norwegian sports commentator Vegard Alstad said everyone is thrilled.
3: There's a real sense of excitement back home here. A dream coming true after 28 years of wait. We are beating Brazil again. Obviously, we had the win in 98, which was the biggest day of Norwegian football and maybe in the sports history of this country until yesterday when we do it again.
1: Up to 10,000 people have been evacuated from their homes after wildfires spread through southern France. More than a dozen small towns and villages in the foothills of the French Pyrenees have been evacuated after an early summer heatwave. Two teenagers have been found not guilty of murdering a 15-year-old who died in Glasgow after being struck by a sword. The 16 and 17-year-old both denied killing Amen Tekle. Community leader Jamie O'Neill read a statement on behalf of the family.
4: We have all seen the fear, sadness and uncertainty that violence leaves behind. Its impact reaches far beyond those directly involved, and it's felt by families, friends, neighbours and young people across our country.
1: And tech giant Microsoft is cutting almost 5,000 jobs. Roughly 2.1% of its workforce will go. That's the latest from Radio News Hub. I'm David Hall.
0: Lanarkshire weather.
5: This is your Monday evening weather. Tonight we'll see dry conditions to start with clear spells and variable cloud cover. Later on it will turn cloudier with some spots of drizzle in places. And your overnight temperature low for Lanarkshire is 14 degrees.
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1: President Trump has confirmed he did intervene in the red card row over US striker Folarin Balogun. UEFA has strongly criticised FIFA's decision not to uphold the automatic ban, meaning he will play against Belgium. Mr. Trump says he called FIFA's president Gianni Infantino to discuss the suspension, which was then overturned.
2: I asked for a review because I didn't think it was a foul. And, you know, again, I'm good at this stuff. I didn't think it was a foul. I thought it was two great athletes that crashed into each other and got entangled. That was not a guy punching somebody in the face or anything that, you know, would be different.
1: Meanwhile, England are now prepping for their next World Cup encounter against Norway on Saturday. They secured a place in the last eight after a 3-2 win against Mexico. Next, Prince Harry won't be staying at Buckingham Palace when he returns to the UK. His team announced he would be staying there, but officials insist he missed a crucial deadline to let them know. The government's looking at emergency legislation to deport the ringleader of the Rochdale grooming gang. Sabir Ahmed was released from prison last week for a string of sex offences on young girls. The 73-year-old is currently exempt from deportation due to a 1971 law. But Conservative MP Katie Lamb says the legislation needs to change.
3: The idea that he might be allowed to stay in this country because of a clause in a decades-old law designed for a completely different time and context is not just absurd, but sickening. As recently as 2023, parole officers concluded that Ahmed poses a very high risk of serious harm to children.
1: NHS consultants across England have voted in favour of strike action. In a ballot, 76% of senior doctors said they would walk out in a dispute over pay and pensions. And Britain's Arthur Ferry's through to the quarterfinals of Wimbledon. The 23-year-old, who entered the tournament as a wild card, ranked 114th, has only two Grand Slam victories to his name and has never won a five-set match. That's the latest from Radio News Up
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4: This is your Monday evening weather. Tonight we'll see dry conditions to start with, clear spells and variable cloud cover. Later on it will turn cloudier with some spots of drizzle in places. And your overnight temperature low for Lanarkshire is 14 degrees.
5: Whether you want to promote an upcoming event or get your local group listed, get in touch. Info at shireradio.co.uk.